0: Samba on Magic 89.9. It's the EP's hit music station. It's Riz here with you today. Of course, the Power in action very, very soon. Finishing off their 2026 season, hoping for a big win against Essendon. But I reckon all eyes are going to be on that Sydney Swans game that's coming up later on this afternoon as well. After the week from hell that has been the Sydney Swans drama. Hey, we got new music on the way. It is the new one from Temper City. It is called Self Aware, and it plays for you in about 10 minutes' time here on Magic 89.9, the EP's hit music station.
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2: Hi there, Alana McIntyre here with the latest. The Sydney Swans will be back on the field today as the club continues to deal with the sexual assault allegations against some of its players. There's talk that some fans could boycott the men's game at the SCG today following the Melbourne hotel scandal. The women are playing at 12:30 at the SCG. Some fans are expected to leave the stadium before the men take the field at 3:20 Sydney time. A man has died after a carjacking spree in Melbourne. Around 9 p.m. last night, the 46-year-old was seen driving on the wrong side of the road in a stolen car before jumping into another vehicle. He then drove up near the MCG where he crashed head-on with a Range Rover. The female driver of the Range Rover suffered a broken arm. The man passed away at the scene. The Albanese government is standing by its changes to negative gearing and capital gains tax, even with reports rental prices are increasing. Liberal Senator Sarah Henderson has told Sky the federal budget has been disastrous on rental affordability.
3: We know that we have a dramatic shortage of houses in this country, of course driven by mass migration in this country, Labor's reckless mismanagement of our migration program. The whole economy is going off a cliff.
2: Cruise ships are being floated to address the 10,000 room shortage for the Brisbane Games, and Meghan Markle has reportedly been dropped from the UK show The Gentlemen due to all the backlash in the UK. There were reports yesterday she would be returning to acting as the Duchess of Sussex and Prince Harry make plans to move back to England.
1: Sharky Sports Bar, your front row seat to live sport.
2: In AFL, Taylor Walker's 6 goals have helped the Crows secure their spot in the top 6. Adelaide defeating the Giants by 56 points. Geelong have secured a spot in the top 6 as well with a win over Richmond. Adam Uze says Sam Banks went to hospital for an irregular heartbeat, but he should be okay.
4: Yeah, we missed him. He's one of our emerging leaders.
2: And Australia lead Bangladesh by 101 runs on day 2 of the second test in Mackay.
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1: On the west coast, a cloudy one today with a medium chance of showers west of Ceduna. Most likely this evening with a near zero chance of rain elsewhere, with a chance of a thunderstorm west of Ceduna in the afternoon and evening, with some northerly winds 20 to 30 kilometres per hour, tending northeasterly 15 to 20 kilometres per hour during the afternoon. Top temperatures in Elliston and Woodner, both with 18. On the eastern air peninsula, a partly cloudy one with some light winds becoming northerly 15 to 25 kilometres per hour, with top temperatures in Cleve 19, Kimber 18, and on the lower air peninsula, a partly cloudy one with light winds becoming northerly 15 to 20 kilometres per hour, with top temperatures in Coffin Bay 20, Cummins 19, and Port Lincoln with a top today of 18.
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0: Magic 89.9, it's the EP's hit music station. It's Riz here with you now. Throughout last week, the VMAs, the nominations came out for that one, and this girl was on there. Nominated for a couple of categories. It's Olivia Rodrigo. It's coming up for you just before 10:30 if you want to see the full list of nominations. Believe it or not, Madonna leading all nominations after... Well, how long has she been around for? Since the 80s? She's leading all nominations. 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

Empire of the Sun on Magic 89.9. It's the EP's hit music station. Riz here hanging out with you for your Sunday morning. How good's this? Port Lincoln Prestige have got not one but two chances for you to win. So if you want a $200 service voucher, head to Magic 89.9, our Facebook page. You'll see the pinned video on there. You just got to follow the instructions. So you got to like the post, follow Port Lincoln Prestige on Facebook, and then tag them in the comments on that post. So make sure you go and do that at Magic 89.9, and then make sure you watch the video till the end because things kick up a gear. 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That's right, a Mustang. The Mustang in that video, you could be cruising around that in that for a weekend. You must be over the age of 25, hold a full South Australian driver's license, and live within 500 kilometres of Port Lincoln. Port Lincoln Prestige, book your test drive today. Make sure you check it out at our Facebook.

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0: Lost Frequencies, Callum Scott on Magic 89.9. It's the EP's hit music station. Of course, this song was massive in the TV show Off Campus. It's a banger from G Flip. It's coming up for you after 11 o'clock. And hey, all the latest in movie and TV trailers are up at our trending section at magic89.9.com.au. 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
3: Hi there, Alana McIntyre here with the latest. One Nation has outlined its plans for migration and the numbers don't actually seem that different to the federal government's. The party's David Farley has broken down One Nation's plan on the ABC's Insiders, saying the big difference would be around finding skilled workers.
4: The raw number's not too different. But the reality is, where do we need them? We don't need them in the great urban metroplex. Mm. We need them out to be productive, working in agriculture, engineering, mining, etc.
3: A teenage boy is due in court today in New South Wales, accused of stabbing another teen north of Sydney. The 15-year-old victim remains critical after being found with a stab wound in Terrigal on Friday night. Detectives are focusing on two groups of teenagers as part of their investigation. A man that was seen driving a stolen vehicle has died following a collision in East Melbourne. It's understood he crashed into one vehicle, then jumped into a Mustang before speeding off. Later, the 46-year-old man crashed head-on with a Range Rover and died at the scene. More talk today. The cost of rent is soaring in our capital cities, but the government's special envoy for housing says it's nonsense. Narita Connorsby, though, the chief economist for Ray White, has told Sky the changes to negative gearing and capital gains tax and interest rate rises are forcing landlords to bring up their prices.
5: So what we have clearly seen is in Sydney in particular, rents have already risen by $30 a week over the last 2 months.
3: She says Sydney rental availability is the lowest it's been since 2017.
1: Ampol Hallett Place. Best takeaway curries in town. Phone orders and takeaway.
3: Taylor Walker's 6 goals have helped the Crows secure their spot in the top 6, Adelaide defeating the Giants by 56 points, while Geelong have secured a spot in the top 6 with a win over Richmond. Chris Scott says Jeremy Cameron's return helped.
6: I think Jeremy in particular was a win for us tonight. You know, it was obviously more than match practice, but having not played for quite a while, it was good to see him covering the ground well.
3: And on day 2 of the second test in Mackay, Australia lead Bangladesh.
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0: On the west coast, a cloudy one today with a medium chance of showers west of Ceduna, most likely this evening, with a near zero chance of rain elsewhere, with a chance of a thunderstorm west of Ceduna in the afternoon and evening, with some northerly winds, 20 to 30 kilometres per hour. Tending northeasterly, 15 to 20 kilometres per hour during the afternoon. Top temperatures in Elliston and Woodner, both with 18. On the eastern Eyre Peninsula, a partly cloudy one with some light winds becoming northerly, 15 to 25 kilometres per hour.

0: with top temperatures in Cleve 19, Kimber 18, and on the lower Eyre Peninsula, a partly cloudy one with light winds becoming northerly 15 to 20 kilometres per hour, with top temperatures in Coffin Bay 20, Cummins 19, and Port Lincoln with a top today of 18.
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0: Vance Joy on Magic 89.9. It's the EP's hit music station. And, well, coming up Monday, our search for the ultimate dad joke champion begins. So starting from tomorrow on the show on Rise Up with Riz, get your funniest, cheesiest and most groan-worthy dad jokes ready for your chance to win an epic Father's Day getaway. And this is epic. It's two nights at the Arca Bar Hotel, a Cooper's Brewery tour and a guided tasting as well, a Port River Dolphin Cruise, go-karting at the Bend Motorsport Park, and we'll throw in a fuel voucher to get you there as well. So entries open on tomorrow at magic89.9.com.au. Oh, get there ready. I love a good dad joke. So as cringeworthy as possible, as just cheesy as possible, that's the ones we're looking for. It's all thanks to Terry White, Ken Mark, Port Lincoln, Mitre 10, Port Lincoln, and the Port Lincoln Hotel.
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0: 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It's Riz in with you, and we've got an exciting thing happening tomorrow. 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Always great to have those guys on board. Hey, we got more music for you on the way. Watch me. A massive song in the Barbie movie. Dua Lipa's Dance the Night Away. 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
4: Hi there, Alana McIntyre here with the latest. Sad news for Australia's wildlife today. The country's first case of bird flu in a mammal has been confirmed. A long-nosed fur seal has contracted the deadly H5 strain in South Australia. Federal Agriculture Minister Julie Collins says it's concerning, but it's not unexpected, especially in areas where we've seen a high infection rate in wild birds.
5: I have been advised that at this time the detection does not appear to be associated with other sick or dead marine mammals. An infection of this individual animal is likely to have occurred due to exposure to infected wild birds or the environment that they share.
4: There's talk some AFL fans could boycott the Sydney Swans today following one of the most tumultuous weeks in the club's history. The AFLW side is playing Essendon at the SCG this afternoon, but it's understood fans are planning to leave the SCG before the men's game starts. Ticket sales are apparently down. One Nation has outlined its migration plans, revealing its raw numbers actually aren't that different to Labor or the Coalition's. MP David Farley saying the big difference is that One Nation will be focusing on skills. He says we need migrants to be productive, working in agriculture, engineering and mining. A man who stole two vehicles in Melbourne has died in a head-on crash near the MCG. And with projections showing we could be more than 10,000 rooms short for the Brisbane Games, tourism leaders are hoping cruise ships could serve as floating hotels.
1: Sharky Sports Bar, your front row seat to live sport.
4: The Crows have secured their spot in the top six with a 56-point victory over the Giants. Adelaide coach Matthew Nix says they're just so close.
6: We know how to win. That's what the game's about. And sometimes that might be ugly, but yeah, there's some real polish in that.
4: The Swans are up against Essendon at the SCG in the AFLW this hour, and Bangladesh trail Australia by 122 runs with 7 wickets remaining on day 2 of the second test in Mackay.
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0: West Coast waters, northeasterly winds 10 to 15 knots, becoming variable below 10 knots later on today with seas below 1 metre, the swell southwesterly 2.5 to 3 metres. Central coast waters, northerly winds 10 to 15 knots, decreasing to about 10 knots later on today with seas below 1 metre, the swell southwesterly to 2.5 to 3 metres. Finally, on Spencer Gulf waters, east to northeasterly winds below 10 knots, tending north to northeasterly 10 to 15 knots. Throughout the day, with seas below 1 metre, the swell south to southwesterly below 1 metre, increasing to 1 to 2 metres south of Cowtowalla Road.
1: 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Weather Watch.
0: On the west coast, a cloudy one today with a medium chance of showers west of Ceduna, most likely this evening, with a near zero chance of rain elsewhere, with a chance of a thunderstorm west of Ceduna in the afternoon and evening, with some northerly winds, 20 to 30 kilometres per hour, tending northeasterly, 15 to 20 kilometres per hour during the afternoon. Top temperatures in Elliston and Woodner, both

0: with 18. On the Eastern Air Peninsula, a partly cloudy one with some light winds becoming northerly 15 to 25 kilometres per hour. With top temperatures in Cleve 19, Kimber 18, and on the Lower Air Peninsula, a partly cloudy one with light winds becoming northerly 15 to 20 kilometres per hour. With top temperatures in Coffin Bay 20, Cummins 19, and Port Lincoln with a top today of 18.
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3: I'm John Fabris. Australia's first detected case of H5 bird flu in a mammal's been recorded in a dead long-nosed fur seal at Beachport, 300 k's southeast of Adelaide. Federal Minister Julie Collins shared details this morning.
4: Sadly, we also know that once the H5 bird flu is spreading in the natural environment, it is not possible to avoid significant losses.
3: Australia's on a path for extreme heat due to the building El Nino, shaping as perhaps the strongest in a century. Meteorologist David Croc noting the pattern appears to have driven some winter rain.
5: The Indian Ocean, particularly at the moment, is quite warm and it's providing us a lot of moisture. It's not necessarily going to continue, but temperatures have already through the winter been really warm through eastern Australia.
3: On the ABC there, and Usain Bolt's 100-metre race record's been surpassed at the World Humanoid Robot Games in Beijing. The Chinese robot sprinted the distance in 9.39 seconds, slammed into the protective barrier and was taken from the track on a stretcher.
2: Ampol Hallett Place. Best takeaway curries in town. Phone orders and takeaway.
6: The Swans are taking to the field for the first time since sexual assault allegations involving members of the men's team emerged. The women in action against Essendon at the SCG ahead of the men's clash with North Melbourne. The Female Athlete Project founder Chloe Dalton hoping fans throw their support behind the AFLW squad.
7: It's an incredible way for fans to be able to physically show their support, not just for these women as athletes, but actually for them as women, to show that, hey, we're actually rocking up today to support you playing footy, to say we back you.
6: On Nine, Essendon and Port Adelaide have resumed the final round of the AFL at Marvel. At last check, the Power up by 16 in the second quarter. Australia all out for 210 in reply to Bangladesh's opening knock of 64 in the second test in Mackay. Bangladesh 4 for 51 in its second innings, trailing by 95 runs. Oscar Piastri has finished 5th in F1's Dutch Sprint, and Ford teammates Brody Kostecki and Will Brown have taken out Supercars races 26 and 27. Seven in Ipswich. That's sport. I'm Harrison Preeb.
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9: On the west coast, a cloudy one today with a medium chance of showers west of Ceduna, most likely this evening, with a near zero chance of rain elsewhere, with a chance of a thunderstorm west of Ceduna in the afternoon and evening, with some northerly winds 20 to 30 kilometres per hour, tending northeasterly 15 to 20 kilometres per hour during the afternoon. Top temperatures in Elliston and Woodna, both with 18. On the eastern Eyre Peninsula, a partly cloudy one with some light winds becoming northerly 15 to 25 kilometres per hour, with top temperatures in Cleve 19, Kimber 18, and on the lower Eyre Peninsula, a partly cloudy one with light winds becoming northerly 15 to 20 kilometres per hour, with top temperatures in Coffin Bay 20, Cummins 19, and Port Lincoln with a top today of 18.
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0: Okay, nobody panic. 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
7: I'm John Fabris, a long-nosed fur seal from Beachport in SA becomes Australia's first official H5 bird flu case in a mammal. Federal Minister Julie Collins is bracing for more to come.
8: It is not unexpected for us to start to see infection in other wildlife, particularly in marine mammals, particularly in areas where there are high infection rates in wild birds.
7: El Nino influencing a hot and dry spring for parts of Australia's raising the prospect of an early start to the bushfire season. Dry conditions have featured in parts of eastern Queensland and New South Wales, while Gary Cook from Victoria CFA also has his eye on potentially problematic areas.
9: Southwest Victoria and then also across in East Gippsland, so pockets of Victoria experiencing unusually dry conditions so far as we lead into spring.
7: On the ABC there, and a dad who left his tired 7-year-old son alone at a station while he kept hiking up Mount Fuji in Japan has been chewed out by police. The Japanese dad apologised, acknowledging he was in the wrong.
0: Sharky Sports Bar, your front row seat to live sport.
10: Around the grounds in the AFL, it's Port Adelaide leading Essendon by 16 points in the third quarter at Marvel Stadium. North isn't getting caught up by the turmoil surrounding Sydney ahead of their meeting at the SCG. The Swans without five players stood down over the Melbourne hotel scandal, but Roos coach Alistair Clarkson says there's still plenty of talent in their lineup.
11: They're second on the ladder for a reason, and part of that reason is the quality of their players.
10: West Coast and Hawthorn wrapping up the home and away season at Optus Stadium. In the AFLW, it's the Swans leading the Bombers by 2 points in the third term. Fremantle's up by 28 over Collingwood in the third quarter. North Melbourne defeated Brisbane 44-33 in last night's grand final rematch. Australia has Bangladesh on the ropes on day two of the second test in Mackay. At last check, the visitors 5-63 in their second innings, trailing the Aussies by 83 runs. And in the opening round of the English Premier League, Hull has upset Manchester United 2-0. Everton 2-0 winners over Crystal Palace, and Brentford beat Tottenham 3-0. That's sport. I'm Harrison Preeb.
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13: On the west coast, a cloudy one today with a medium chance of showers west of Ceduna, most likely this evening, with a near zero chance of rain elsewhere, with a chance of a thunderstorm west of Ceduna in the afternoon and evening.

0: with some northerly winds, 20 to 30 kilometres per hour, tending northeasterly, 15 to 20 kilometres per hour during the afternoon. Top temperatures in Elliston and Woodner, both with 18. On the eastern air, Peninsula, partly cloudy, warm with some light winds becoming northerly, 15 to 25 kilometres per hour, with top temperatures in Cleve, 19, Kimber, 18, and on the lower air, Peninsula, partly cloudy, one with light winds becoming northerly, 15 to 20 kilometres per hour, with top temperatures in Coffin Bay, 20, Cummins, 19, and Port Lincoln with a top today of 18.
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0: tackle on us this fall.
1: And just a year out from declaring he couldn't move his family back to Britain because of insufficient security, Prince Harry is doing just that. PM Andy Burnham's been asked if his government will fund security for the royals.
2: This is a private matter. It's a matter for Harry and for Meghan, and we wish them well in the move that they're making.
3: Ampol Hallett Place. 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
4: Swans fans have rallied around the club's AFLW side amid the turmoil surrounding members of the men's squad. Speaking after Sydney's 66-42 victory over Essendon, skipper Lucy McAvoy says seeing supporters turn up for the women means plenty.
5: I know, it's amazing. We weren't sure, obviously, what we were going to be expecting this week, but to see the support that we've received today is just unbelievable. You know, our members and fans are so tight, and they know that, you know, we're united as a club and we're better than what we were at the start of the week.
4: On Fox Footy, to the AFL, Essendon and Port traded blows at Marvel Stadium, but it was a power posting a 10-point victory. The Swans and Roos have stepped onto the field for their clash at the SCG. West Coast and Hawthorn to wrap up the home and away season this evening at Optus Stadium. Australia in control on day two of the second test against Bangladesh in Mackay. The Tigers 8-for-85 a short time ago in their second innings, trailing the Aussies by 61 runs. And behind the wheel, Ford's locked out the front row for race 28 of the supercars in Ipswich. Will Brown to start on pole. That's sport. I'm Harrison Preve.
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7: Tuano Bay next, low tide at 9.59 tonight, 0.56 of a metre. Next high tomorrow afternoon at 10 past 1, 1.52 metres. Tummy Bay next, low tide at 8.58 tonight, 0.63 of a metre. Next high tomorrow afternoon at 12.46, 1.51 metres. Franklin Harbour next high tide at 1.35 this afternoon, 1.56 metres. Next low tomorrow morning at 11 past 12, 0.56 of a metre. Streaky Bay next low tide at 4 past 8 tonight, 0.79 of a metre. Next high tomorrow morning at 1.34, 1.2 metres. Coffin Bay next low tide at 19 past 10 tonight, 0.38 of a metre. Next high tomorrow afternoon at 1.43, 1.15 metres. Sheringa Beach next low tide at 5 past 8 tonight, 0.5 of a metre. Next high tomorrow morning at 10 to 3, 0.68 of a metre. Finally, in Port Lincoln, next low tide at 8.37 tonight, 0.5 of a metre. Next high tomorrow afternoon at 23 past 12, 1.36 metres.
3: 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Weather Watch. Weather Watch.
7: On the west coast, a cloudy one today with a medium chance of showers west of Ceduna, most likely this evening, with a near zero chance of rain elsewhere, with a chance of a thunderstorm west of Ceduna in the afternoon and evening, with some northerly winds, 20 to 30 kilometres per hour, tending northeasterly, 15 to 20 kilometres per hour during the afternoon. Top temperatures in Elliston and Woodner, both with 18. On the Eastern Eyre Peninsula, a partly cloudy one with some light winds becoming northerly, 15 to 25 kilometres per hour, with top temperatures in Cleve 19, Kimber 18, and on the Lower Eyre Peninsula, a partly cloudy one with light winds becoming northerly, 15 to 20 kilometres per hour, with top temperatures in Coffin Bay 20, Cummins 19, and Port Lincoln with a top today of 18.
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0: 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Now.
4: I'm John Fabris. A dead seal in South Australia at Beachports returned the nation's first H5 bird flu positive result in a mammal. SA's chief vet envisages it spreading in seals and sea lions.
5: They live on rocky outcrops, for example, around our coastline, in really close proximity to wild birds that we've seen this infection in, so they would be coming across really high levels of virus.
4: El Nino's being credited for Hawaii's Big Island being blasted by a tropical storm tonight, only days since a hurricane inflicted $43 million of infrastructure damage. Hawaii's Governor Josh Green's liaising with federal authorities for funds.
6: It will drop 5 to 10 inches of rain most likely on the Big Island, which is impactful because we just had so much rain from Hurricane Lala.
4: And a father in Japan's apologised for leaving his 7-year-old son alone while hiking up Mount Fuji. The boy complained of being too tired to keep going, so the dad told him to stay put. While he kept trekking up the mountain, police blasted the man for leaving the kid for hours.
0: Ampol Hallett Place. Best takeaway curries in town. Phone orders and takeaway.
7: Australia has levelled the test series against Bangladesh with a crushing victory in Mackay.
8: Sharifu doesn't mess around and he is held behind point. Stark taking his third catch of the innings and he has figured in 7 of the 10 dismissals in the second innings.
7: Closing stages there on 7. The Aussies winning by an innings and 51 runs after dismissing the visitors for 95 on day 2. Port has held off Essendon 105-95 in a seesawing AFL encounter at Marvel Stadium, while a crowd of more than 16,000 have rallied around Sydney's AFLW side in its 66-42 victory over Essendon at the SCG. It follows a turbulent week for the men's team, with 5 players stood down in the wake of the Melbourne hotel scandal. Speaking ahead of the Swans clash with North, coach Dean Cox is pleased by the show of support.
9: I was really pleased with, obviously, the W program, where they've gone about this week, but also the way they played today and the support that they were given. Over 16,000 is an unbelievable crowd.
7: Speaking on Fox Footy, that's sport, I'm Harrison Preeve.
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10: West Coast waters, northeasterly winds 10 to 15 knots, becoming variable below 10 knots later on today with seas below 1.

0: metre. The swell southwesterly 2.5 to 3 metres. Central coast waters, northerly winds 10 to 15 knots, decreasing to about 10 knots later on today, with seas below 1 metre, the swell southwesterly to 2.5 to 3 metres. Finally, on Spencer Gulf waters, east to northeasterly winds below 10 knots, tending north to northeasterly 10 to 15 knots throughout the day, with seas below 1 metre, the swell south to southwesterly below 1 metre, increasing to 1 to 2 metres south of Cowtowallaroo.
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0: On the west coast, a cloudy one today with a medium chance of showers west of Ceduna, most likely this evening, with a near zero chance of rain elsewhere, with a chance of a thunderstorm west of Ceduna in the afternoon and evening, with some northerly winds 20 to 30 kilometres per hour, tending northeasterly 15 to 20 kilometres per hour during the afternoon. Top temperatures in Elliston and Woodner, both with 18. On the eastern Eyre Peninsula, a partly cloudy one with some light winds becoming northerly 15 to 25 kilometres per hour, with top temperatures in Cleve 19, Kimber 18, and on the lower Eyre Peninsula, a partly cloudy one with light winds becoming northerly 15 to 20 kilometres per hour, with top temperatures in Coffin Bay 20, Cummins 19, and Port Lincoln with a top today of 18.
1: There's only two people we could find that agreed to work on the weekend for free. You know the old saying, you get what you paid for. So please enjoy Kaylee and Emily J.
2: Hello.
3: We're doing our best.
2: Yep, I'm the Emily bit.
3: Yep, you are.
2: You're the Gailey bit.
3: Well, it's the only other option, really, isn't it?
2: And we have Jake popping every now and then.
3: We've got the Jake bit.
2: Hello. You. He presses the buttons because we can't.
4: Sometimes.
3: Yep.
2: Anyway, we're going to talk about...
3: Doesn't always work for him. That's the problem.
2: Yeah, but if you don't know us, I've got a couple of kids, a 14-year-old and an 8-year-old, and school carnivals were happening, and I got involved, and I did the wrong thing.
3: Oh,
2: I'm going to talk about that a little bit later on.
3: I want to talk about a new invention. It's a drone that can actually, fix up gravity for you.
2: Okay.
3: In a way, which is interesting. And I've also got to talk about my dog and the anxiety he causes me at traffic lights.
2: Yeah, because he's got a little mini poodle, guys, and he dresses him in pyjamas.
3: Not at the lights.
4: So coming up, Gailey and Emily Jade.
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0: Hello, it's Gailey and Emily Jade here for your weekend.
1: I am going to introduce something and then just watch Gailey take over. So, the new Sylvester Stallone movie trailer.
2: Oh, it's amazing. I saw it the other day. It's so good.
1: This is for you. So, it's the I Am Rocky film. So, it's coming out and it's just basically about how he made Rocky and how it just changed his life. And the trailer looks really good. And I've never seen any of the Rockies. I've never seen one. I don't know. I know of them, but I've never sat and watched one. Why would I? It's not my type of film. But I'm not into
2: that stuff.
1: He
2: won an Oscar, you realise that.
1: Yeah, but it was a long time ago.
2: Doesn't matter.
1: I was a little person when it first came out, and then I've never gone to a DVD store or seen it pop up on Netflix or anything. So I don't know if someone's going to do that now, put up the old ones on one of the streaming
2: services. We're
1: going to
2: make sure you watch it.
1: Yeah, okay, great. Anyway, here is the trailer.
3: I like this girl, Sylvester.
4: Sylvester?
3: That's right, his real name.
4: It's got a nice ring to it, Sylvester Stallone. Like Peter Parker.
3: You don't got the looks to be a movie star. Not to mention, you talk like you got rocks in your mouth.
5: The only way for me to get to show people is me have to write a script for myself.
6: You wrote this in 3.5 days. This is freaking good. To have someone like Chuck Bronson, or we could do Eastwood.
5: Guys, I play Rocky.
6: I have no idea what that means.
7: All right, now if you do this,
8: it comes with some strengths.
7: If you ever fall one day behind schedule,
8: they're gonna kick you to the curb
7: and they can replace you with a real actor.
5: I don't even know what I'm doing. It's any good.
6: Just do the best acting of your life and everything will be fine.
5: This movie, it's about having a belief in yourself. It's about going the distance. I put my heart and soul on the page. If I'm not willing to live up to what I wrote, then what's the point? So do you believe in me? Or not?
1: Okay.
2: It's a real Rocky story. That's the best thing about it.
1: It is the Rocky story. And the guy that's playing Sylvester is a guy called Anthony Ippolito, and he looks exactly like him. Like if you go down the rabbit warren of the comparisons of the Rocky original and now the new one, you're just like, whoa, they've
2: cast had to nail that.
1: Everyone so well.
2: Yeah, yeah.
1: Yeah, so anyway, I've got another admission. I thought Rocky and Rambo were the same thing, but they're apparently different films.
2: Oh, no. Sacrilege.
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0: It's Gailey and Emily Jade. EJ had a bit of a disaster at her kids' sports carnival, which is coming up shortly, but right now, Gailey.
1: Okay. I know you've been chomping at the bit or champing at the bit. That's another phone topic, isn't it?
2: It is.
1: We should do that one day. Researchers at the University of Tokyo have explored a drone-like backpack that reduces the weight that you feel while jumping, creating an almost low-gravity experience. So you, when you see pictures or in the movies or whatever, people on the moon.
2: Yes.
1: And they sort of jump and they float in the air and then they cover distance.
2: Yes.
1: And all of that?
2: Yeah, they did that in Hollywood soundstage, so maybe they had a drone.
1: Maybe they had it way back then. The concept began with Lunaviti,
2: okay.
1: A wearable multi-trier system designed to generate constant upward thrust while the user's own legs provide the jump. Newer research uses 16 rotors and it can support roughly 50 kilos and has demonstrated jumping under simulated 75% reduced gravity. So they've got to still work on it, I think, by the sounds of it, because there's not many people that are 50 kilos. You'd just about be 50.
2: 60.
1: Well, that's just about. Keep working at it.
2: Is it? That's
1: no. What's the old say? My old man used to say, look at you, you've withered away to a baby elephant.
2: Oh, Poppy G. But if he hadn't said it to me, he would have died a lot earlier.
1: I've got your back, Dad. You said it to me, not to her, right? Yeah, right.
2: No, he was a gentleman to me always.
1: He was, and about you. I think, so look to the future. Once they get it with the heavier weight, it could be the way we get around sometimes.
2: Okay, I like the idea, but you know what I just thought of, which sounds ridiculous? I wouldn't mind just a little tiny drone, so it's on your back, but you don't feel the weight of it. So it's kind of on your back attached to you, but it's flying, the backpack. Like I just trekked through Uluru. My backpack got really heavy. Imagine if it was kind of just floating
0: so taking the weight of the backpack.
1: So it takes the weight of the backpack.
2: Yeah, you guys get what I'm putting down now. Yes. Like a hovercraft, but for a backpack.
1: Well, now you've said that, I want a propeller in my Speedos.
2: Like fart bubbles coming out of your bum.
1: It's either an outboard motor with a propeller or an inboard motor if it's just you.
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0: Gailey and Emily Jade here on your weekend. Gailey's got an awkward moment at the lights for us coming up shortly, but right now, EJ.
1: So, Gailey, you're going to find this funny.
2: I find a lot of your stuff funny.
1: It's school carnival season, right?
2: Oh, no.
1: Athletics, and I know you love athletics.
2: I do.
1: And so my son's only in year two, so it's still kind of a fun carnival,
2: oh,
1: if you know what I mean.
2: Oh, my God, he probably won everything.
1: You know what? He didn't, and he's not dealing with life so well at the moment. He's developed a terrible case of OCD, and so that's going to make him run fast because he doesn't want people to touch him.
2: Yeah,
1: so,
2: oh, okay.
1: So
2: right.
1: he won the running, yeah. but other things, he can't have people touch him at the moment. Anyway, that's a whole other story, not what I want to talk about. So you know how they get parents' interaction, right? This year my hubby and I said we're not going to run. Like, we used to run in Millies because we were younger. You know, we were a decade younger.
2: There's plenty of hamstrings and Achilles that have been done in these races.
1: Hubby may have won a couple of years in a row in Millies, but then pulled out sore. So he was like, I'm not running in Ted's anymore. I'm not one of the young ones.
2: Yeah. No.
1: Because we had the big age gap, you know?
2: Yeah.
1: So we didn't do that. But then Ted was getting a bit like, well, you guys aren't participating. So they did a tug of war.
2: Oh, no.
1: Right? So when I say athletics carnival, there was tug of war, okay? Last time I didn't see that at the Olympics or at the Commonwealth Games.
2: It should be.
0: Not for a few years.
1: So they did tug of war with all the kids. So they did like classes against classes, and then they get boys up against boys, girls against girls, and girls against boys. And then they did parents against kids, right? Now, here's the thing.
2: Oh, no.
1: You could only go in your kid's class.
0: Yeah.
1: So there were some kids that had a lot of parents that had turned up. And then other classes, like, for example, ours, there was only 5 parents left by the time the tug of war, because a lot of parents dip in, watch a couple of races and then go, right?
2: Mm.
1: So everyone's lined up. There's the parents and the classes, and we had the least amount of parents. But Ted's really strong, and I was like, you know what, let's do this. So we tugged and tugged, and we won, right? But the other parents didn't, even though there was like double the amount of parents against the kids.
0: Wow.
1: And there was like 3 mums and 2 dads in ours pulling against 24 kids, right?
2: Yeah.
1: And we won.
2: So is Teddy in Arnold Schwarzenegger's kids' class?
1: Oh, well, I was so excited, Gailey, until I started high-fiving and the other parents were like, no, you were meant to let the kids win.
2: Oh, no. Are you serious? Are you serious?
1: I totally went in there to win.
2: Oh,
1: so did all us other parents and all the other parents.
2: So you just pulled them across the line, those poor kids.
1: We tugged those kids over. And I was like, where's my sticker? Anyway, there it is.
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0: Gailey and Emily Jade.
1: This is a combination of a revisit anxiety and an awkward moment. So two things that I often do on the show, an anxiety.
2: Yes.
1: I've got another awkward moment.
2: Now, if you're listening, they're little anxieties.
1: Yes.
2: That we think all people have, not just people diagnosed with anxiety.
1: And one of those is traffic light anxiety when you're standing at the pedestrian crossing, where you're waiting on one side.
2: Yes.
1: And someone's waiting on the other side. And the lights are red. You've got the red man, walking man.
2: Mm-hmm.
1: And when someone else chooses to walk across,
2: mm-hmm.
1: and you go, oh, should I walk across?
2: It's a song. But it's should I stay red. Or should I go?
1: That's right. And then by the time then you're going through all this, oh, I could have gone. I should have gone. I've got to wait.
2: And now I look like a loser.
1: Yeah, and then you
2: no courage.
1: Everyone's there waiting and you feel like everyone's watching you not go.
2: Yes.
1: Saying, what's wrong with you? Just go. And I get an anxiety often with Thomas when I'm at the traffic lights. And the anxiety with that at pedestrian crossing is you don't know how many times he's backed out of beauty when the lights are waiting on the red. And I've got to try and clean it up before it goes boop, boop, boop.
0: This is Thomas, your dog.
1: Yes.
0: Yeah, yeah.
1: Thomas, our miniature poodle. Teddy bear cut. Very cute. Anyway, so I'm at the lights this time and I've doubled up. So I've got Thomas there going, please don't crap. He's already had a few. I'm thinking I'm safe.
2: Mm-hmm.
1: But on the other side, there's another guy with like a really cute dog, middle size, like a Scottish Terrier.
0: Mm.
2: Cute.
1: Yeah, they're quite solid, but has the old man face. And So he's waiting on the other side and I'm waiting. But the red light there and the new tram's all sort of starting to set up. They're doing the test drives.
2: How good is it?
1: Looks really good.
2: So good.
1: But I'm at the lights and anyway, old mate starts going on the red. So I've gone, not only am I double thinking, I'm going, oh, Thomas, please don't back one out. I'm also going, that guy's walking. And do I go?
2: So you've got two anxieties
1: coming at once. It was just all too much for me. But anyway, so I'm waiting. So he finally gets to the end, this guy. And his dog meets my dog to say hello, which I'm all fine with. But Thomas knows to go when it speeds up and goes boop, boop, boop. He automatically walks. So as soon as the dogs meet, I'm behind it, sort of in between. The lights go boop, boop, boop, boop. Thomas takes off to walk across. But his lead and my lead are all sort of together and everything. So I've done that little short foot. You know, your short foot thing, like this. But then it looks like this miniature poodle's pulling me so hard I can't hold on. So I'm tripping over. I've started going on the road, doing a little dance like this, and then trip a little bit and have to do that run like everything's okay. You know, where you trip and you go, nah, I'm all good.
2: That was another anxiety we had. It's, when you trip and then you look around and everyone see me.
1: I'll tell you what. And then he goes, sorry, the fellow, even then with my little stammer, right? Oh, the old bloke. Having a little trip over, he goes, oh, sorry, mate. I'm going, I'm all good. So I'm going across the line. Anyway, I should have sold tickets because it was a show for everyone at the lights. You're welcome, guys.
2: So the funniest thing for me is that you're a grown man with streaks in your hair, a tiny poodle, and you're dancing across the crossing.
1: Yeah, well,
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11: I'm John Fabris. More seals are expected to catch the H5 bird flu virus as a dead animal found in South Australia tests positive. It's the first time a mammal's been detected with the virus in Australia, and the state's chief vet's pretty sure it won't be the last.
12: This is the same strain we've seen in Heard Island, where we did see mass mortalities of seals down in that part of the world.
11: Australia's on a path for extreme heat due to the building El Nino shaping as perhaps the strongest in a century. Meteorologist David Croc noting the pattern appears to have had an influence already.
13: The Indian Ocean, particularly at the moment, is quite warm and it's providing us a lot of moisture. It's not necessarily going to continue, but temperatures have already through the winter been really warm through eastern Australia.
11: On the ABC, and Usain Bolt's 100-metre race record's been surpassed at the World Humanoid Robot Games in Beijing. The Chinese robot sprinted the distance in 9.39 seconds, slammed into the protective barrier, and was taken from the track on a stretcher. More than 2,000 robots are competing.
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14: Australia's dished up redemption in Mackay, thrashing Bangladesh by an innings and 51 runs in the second test. Mitchell Starc named player of the match with 10 wickets across both innings. Well, Cam Green led the way with the bat, top scoring with 67.
15: Yeah, no, it means a lot. Obviously it's been a tough year coming into this. I think it was just nice kind of going back to basics, went back to Shield cricket and just went back to what worked there. And I think it's just keeping it simple.
14: Speaking on 7, in the AFL, the Swans leading North Melbourne by 26 points in the third quarter at the SCG. Port Adelaide ending its season with a 105-95 win over Essendon at Marvel. Mitch Georgiadis booting 5 goals and coming up clutch in the final term.
16: I wasn't overly confident, I'm not going to lie. Based on my goalkeeping this year, but stuck to it, and there you go, there's one reward, but it's a nice one to win, that's for sure.
14: On Fox Footy, the Bombers collecting their first wooden spoon in a decade. West Coast and Hawthorn to wrap up the home and away season this evening at Optus. That's sport, I'm Harrison Preeve.
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18: On the west coast, a cloudy one today with a medium chance of showers west of Ceduna, most likely this evening with a near zero chance of rain elsewhere, with a chance of a thunderstorm west of Ceduna in the afternoon and evening with some northerly winds, 20 to 30 kilometres per hour, tending northeasterly, 15 to 20 kilometres per hour during the afternoon. Top temperatures in Elliston and Woodna, both with 18. On the eastern air peninsula, a partly cloudy one with some light winds becoming northerly, 15 to 25 kilometres per hour, with top temperatures in Cleve 19, Kimber 18, and on the lower air peninsula, a partly cloudy one with light winds becoming northerly, 15 to 20 kilometres per hour, with top temperatures in Coffin Bay 20, Cummins 19, and Port Lincoln with a top today of 18.

0: The weekend is on, and so are these guys. This is Gayley and Emily Jade.
1: Hi there. You know when you're trying to like establish that you're not a bot when you're trying to get into websites and stuff? That's called CAPTCHA. And normally they look for pictures and you look for pictures. Well, they've changed that and they've changed to something else and it needs to stop because no one's going to get it right.
2: No one being you?
1: Yep, they're being me. I'm not the only one.
2: Hey, listen, I've got a baby tooth called Patrick Swayze because no one puts baby in the corner. And it looked like I was going to lose Patrick, but I've got some good news.
1: Yay! He lives another decade. The sixth decade he's heading into. Can you believe it? A baby tooth. It's got to be a world record.
2: I don't think it's that long. Yeah. I don't know what you're talking about. I honestly don't think it's that long. Anyway.
3: That's coming up. Gayley M.

0: Gailey and Emily Jade.
1: Went to the dentist yesterday. The specialist this time, like the dental surgeon.
2: Are you trying to save Patrick Swayze, are you?
1: Well, I had to go for the consult to maybe get an implant.
2: Okay.
1: So you got to go to the best. And it just so happens I got a referral to Frank. I said, can I have Frank? Because Frank is Maddie's boss, who is my stepdaughter.
2: Okay.
1: So she's his dental assistant.
2: Okay.
1: So I got to go to Frank, but also out of the corner of my eye, watch Maddie work.
2: Which is cute.
1: On my mouth.
2: Yes.
1: And I was very proud.
2: So for those that don't know, Patrick Swayze is Gailey's baby tooth. He is a man in his fifth decade, still with a baby tooth.
1: That's right. And we, on this show, named Patrick Swayze because no one puts the famous line from Dirty Dancing, no one puts baby in the corner.
2: Mm-hmm.
1: So the baby tooth is in there, and I said hello
2: and it's
1: to Frank.
2: Compromised.
1: And he came in, and he sort of got the X-rays going on, and we're having a chat. And I must admit, I was a little bit on edge, so I was talking a little bit. I was a little bit chatty, but Frank seems to like a chat as well. He's a bit of a character. So then we're sort of talking, and but I'm a little bit like,
2: why were you nervous?
1: Well, because I didn't know. At first, it was a consult, but then it looked like that they might try and save Patrick.
2: Okay.
1: And he said, yes, let's go for it. But I went from just chilling for a consult, what's going to do, to actually going, oh, I'm getting something done.
2: Today.
1: Yeah.
2: I haven't prepared
1: on the
2: for
1: spot,
2: this.
3: In chair.
1: So I was in the chair. In chair I was. In chair, lying back. We're still chatting away. And it's very hard to chat when you've got your mouth open. And
2: but I bet you you'd try.
1: The dentist, I did my best. I mean, it was all one way. Traffic.
3: Yeah.
1: I mean, why should Frank get the floor when I'm there with my mouth open?
2: Does he not know I'm a professional? I'm paid to talk.
1: Like, you know, there's only so much I can give him when I'm going,
2: Yeah.
1: You know, but.
2: How come he can save it all of a sudden since it was dying? Patrick, he was dying.
1: Well,
2: sorry, I refer to him as a tooth and
1: well,
2: not an actual
1: he's the,
2: character.
1: He's the Michael Jordan of mouth.
2: Okay.
1: Is Frank. He's like a legend.
3: He's Mouthful Jordan.
1: So anyway, he said, what we're going to do is there's, it's eating. From the inside. That was nice. Eating from the inside, right?
2: So the cavity is eating from the inside?
1: Yes. All to do with immune system and a tooth that's not meant to be there. So it's finally sort of starting to give way. Should have gone when I was 10.
2: Yes.
1: And I've hung on.
2: Tell you what.
1: Because I had really big roots, right?
2: Yeah.
1: So anyway.
2: He should do a TED talk on how to hang on till the end.
1: I'll get Patrick out there. So he had to, first of all, laser my gum back. So straight away you started smelling flesh. It was like a Hannibal Lecter smorgasbord.
2: Mm.
1: You could smell all the I'm sure people were lining up for Bunnings sausages. That's the smell that it was giving off. But then the big injection, the injection actually before that had to go in and holding still. But obviously good bedside manner. He goes, are you okay? And I'm like, And then and say, are you okay? Checking in quite often because it's a long injection. And then he said, you don't have to be brave just because Maddie's here sort of thing. But like, I can't say anything when this is happening. But in my brain, I'm going, I can't feel a thing, dude. It's all good. But because he kept on saying, you're right, eventually he goes, are you right? And I nodded. And you shouldn't nod your head when you've got a big-ass needle millimetres from the nerve. So he's gone, oh. And then I've sort of froze and I've gone. But he didn't get anything because he's, again, the Michael Jordan of mouth.
2: Yeah.
1: So then it was all done and he got in there and he filled underneath it and everything like that. And he said, look, I don't know whether it's going to go, but I've saved you having to get an implant. So bad luck, Pamela Anderson. She's not going in the mouth. And then so that was all good. And I've saved Patrick through
2: my
1: Frank.
2: Goodness.
1: I got home. It was all, my mouth was all, I had Bell's palsy down one side of my mouth.
2: Yep.
1: I took the Panadol. All the water was coming out like that guy in the Adam Sandler movie where he has the drinks and all the Botox in his face.
2: Yeah.
1: And it's coming out. And I spent the rest of the evening looking in the mirror pretending to be Sylvester Stallone. And I was going, yo, Paulie, you going to come to my next fight?
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0: Hello there, it is Gayley and Emily Jade. We're here on your weekend. Hi.
1: Well, I'm officially not going to be able to log into anything anymore because you know how you go to log into something or you just go to check out a site and they want to make sure that you are not a robot.
0: Right.
1: And they ask you, the little thing pops up. What's it called? Capture,
0: yeah.
1: Right? A little thing pops up and it would ordinarily say, click all the buses, click all the traffic signs.
0: Right.
1: Tick all the traffic lights.
0: Yep.
1: My favourite. Click all the fire hydrants. Because we don't have those sorts of fire hydrants. So I'm like, look at the little fire hydrants that I used to see on Sesame Street, right?
0: Right.
1: So nice and easy. It used to be like just click a little picture and then you click it and then boom, you're into the site or you're able to buy the thing. I don't know if anyone else has had this yet and I'm asking you guys. They've got a new one now and I'm screwed. They asked me a maths question. Can you believe
0: really?
1: It? So instead of clicking pictures, they asked me a maths question and all of you guys know, like I am useless at maths.
2: Yeah, but like it would make you want to shut down before you even went further, wouldn't it?
1: I just went, what is that? I was like, oh, and then I was like, I'm okay, I can't get this wrong. So I'm like opening up the calculator to make sure that I am not wrong. Like now they're checking whether or not, instead of being a bot or an AI, whether or not we pass year 8 maths.
2: Did you get it right?
1: Okay. It was 15 plus, it was 5 plus 10.
2: She can't even remember.
1: 5 plus 10.
2: 5 plus 10.
1: Which is obviously 15, but I still went to the calculator just to make sure because I'm so traumatized by math.
2: That is a big trauma.
1: And then I thought, why have they changed it? Like, is it because the bots can now work out that they're doing buses, that they're doing traffic lights, that they're doing fire hydrants? So I just want to say on behalf of Capture and who's organising it, if you've run out of pictures that haven't been used yet and you need to check whether I can get in and that I am a bot, can you ask me to click all the wine bottles, okay? And then if you need to do some maths, ask me how many standard glasses of wine are in one wine bottle and I will say 6 on a good day, 4 on a bad.
2: That's good maths.
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10: 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More than 16,000 on deck for Sydney's 66-42 win over Essendon.
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10: 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Titans have upset the Broncos 28-20. The Roosters dominated the Warriors 66-8. And Emily Mannix is departing the Vixens after 12 years at the Super Netball Club.
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0: Gayly Ann, Emily Jade here for your weekend.
1: Okay, guys, around 500 people around the world have chosen cryopreservation, hoping future technology will one day give them a second chance in life. It's a big ask, isn't it? Because you're actually saying that word, hoping.
2: Hoping. You're hoping for a cure.
1: Yeah.
2: I don't know what you're reading, and I might have read something similar, but it is a lot of times people that have got some kind of illness and they've got a lot of money and they're like,
1: get a cure for
2: freeze
1: it.
2: Freeze me now before the illness takes over.
1: Yeah. When you come back, the first thing you think of, is it a brain freeze?
2: Yeah.
1: Like you've just had a bite of ice cream?
2: Put your thumb at the top of your mouth.
1: That's
2: right.
1: That's the first thing you've got to get talked to. That needs to be talked about seriously before you get frozen. After legal death, their bodies or brains are preserved at 196 degrees Celsius using liquid nitrogen in a process called vertification, which helps prevent damaging ice crystals from forming. Scientists cannot revive anyone from cryopreservation today. There is no proof it will be ever possible, but supporters believe future breakthroughs in the technology and with AI all of the medicine that they're working on now could one day repair the damage that currently makes revival impossible.
2: I just feel like it's never going to work.
1: No.
2: Do you think that? I mean,
1: look, it might work, but it's so far off.
2: I've never pulled a chook out of the freezer and it's come back to life, you know?
1: And if it does,
2: I'll be a millionaire.
1: How would that happen?
2: Yes.
1: Because!
2: Our in joke, well done.
1: That's right.
0: Yeah, nice one. It's Gayly and Emily Jade. Magic 89.9.

0: Gailey and Emily Jade, thanks for joining us this week.
1: There's been a big Disney princess concert and it's first of its time. Oh my gosh, I'm totally addicted to it. And you can watch it on Disney Plus if you've got that streaming service.
2: Right.
1: So it was called the Disney Princess, the Ultimate Concert Celebration, and it was the largest gathering of Disney princesses talent ever assembled. And it was filmed at Disney California Adventure Park. One of the nice things about it that caught my eye is that they invited all Make-A-Wish families to be in the audience.
2: Oh, that's nice, isn't it?
1: Yes, and Disney is one of the biggest givers of Make-A-Wishes since Make-A-Wish started.
2: Yep.
1: And they even had the 150,000th Make-A-Wish recipient there, a young girl called Michaela. So just super special for all purposes, not just all the princesses together, but even that the audience was full of really worthy people.
2: Mm.
1: Now, the reason why it caught my eye was not only because I love all the Disney princesses, but they did duets with, since Disney is doing all of these live action remakes, they did duets with the original princesses and then the live action princesses.
2: Oh, you get to compare their voices.
1: Yeah, you do. And who they are as people. Now, Ariel, the original Ariel was a lady called Jodie Benson, and she was the 1989 Little Mermaid.
2: Right.
1: And then Halle Bailey was the 2023 Little Mermaid. This is them singing together.

0: special was, you know, Ariel in the cartoon was white and then they made Ariel in the live action black, and having them together was just so beautiful. And Jodie's almost like the godmother of all of them. She's
1: Look up to her, right?
0: They love her, and, and she's really traded on being Ariel. Now, what was special for us was that they put the two Moanas together, which is amazing because Catherine Lagaya, Jay Lagaya's daughter, is our Moana, and I don't know how to say her name very well. Uli Cavallo was the original Moana, but also because Moana is not very old as a musical
1: they're
0: anyway.
1: They're both pretty young still.
0: They're both young. They're both beautiful. In fact, they actually could have probably, I mean, I'm glad they cast Catherine for her, but they could have cast the original as the Moana. But here's them singing together. A little Aussie girl doing so well. She's the more dominant voice.

0: For some reason, I just feel like a proud mother, even watching that.
1: Yeah, well,
0: she's
1: great.
0: So young. She's the youngest of all the princesses as well on that stage.
1: Australian girl doing well.
0: Yeah, and she was there with all the stars like Brandy, everyone turned up to do it. Now, afterwards, they were talking to all the princesses and they were all dressed up in like their costumes and anything, everything. So if you love princesses, you're going to love it. But the Jodie Benson, the original Ariel, she shared that they actually have a WhatsApp group. And you know how usually you get added to another WhatsApp group and you're like, not another WhatsApp group? This is a WhatsApp group I want to be a part of.
2: About what the group chat is like.
3: And we do have a group text.
2: Does it have a name?
3: Princess Posse.
2: And in order to get on the group chat, you have to be an actual princess.
3: You have to be a princess, I'm sorry.
2: What is this group chat like? Who's funny? Who's sending all the memes? Who's mother?
3: I'm the mother. I'm the gatherer of all the girls. Just because it's Snow White, Sleeping Beauty, Cinderella, and then 30 years, and then Ariel. I'm kind of the mom. Yeah, but it's great.
2: Leading the ladies through.
3: Yeah, loving on them, checking on them, keeping my tabs on all of them, making sure they're eating, making sure that they're sleeping. It's all good.
0: I love it. Can you imagine if they did it in character, though? Cinderella would be like, girls, I've got nothing to wear and I have to be home by 12 o'clock.
1: Snow White would just be like, well, get out of bed. Like, you'd have to be saying that to her.
0: No, that's Sleeping Beauty. She's got all her messages.
1: That's right.
0: All her messages are unread.
1: Yeah.
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9: It's a Sunday night, and you're listening to True Crime Tonight with Michelle Laurie. The only slight amendment to that is Michelle Laurie's not here, and instead it's the producers, Matt and Ruby. I'm Matt and Ruby.
15: I'm Ruby, and the show is still going to be as good as it is every week.
9: Yeah, but just slightly not as good because Michelle's not here.
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9: Interviews.
15: Interviews. And the interview this week is actually with Michelle. So if you're missing her...
9: Right now. If you're listening and your blood is boiling and you're sweating and you're
15: Michelle.
9: Angry. Where's Michelle? Just wait half an hour. We're going to have an interview conducted by her with, who was it? Lyndon Blake.
15: Lyndon Blake, and she's talking on the David.
9: Yes, D4VD. Yes, but coming up, we have a message from a lovely listener on our True Crime hotline. If you want to leave us a message, you can find the link in any Australian True Crime podcast show notes or on our social media at Australian True Crime. That's all coming up after the break.
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0: True Crime Tonight, every Sunday night. And that is what is happening right now. And it's usually with Michelle Laurie.
1: However, Michelle is not here this week, so it's with myself, Ruby Batsis, and...
0: me, Matthew Tankard, with the producers of True Crime Tonight. And Michelle wanted to go on holiday, and Ruby and I were like, nope, we're going to keep this train running.
1: We don't take holidays.
0: Nah. We have a book recommendation coming up, and an interview with Lyndon Blake, who dives into the... I guess you say his name like David, but it's spelled D4VD.
1: Yeah, so he was a live streamer that played Fortnite, a singer-songwriter in America, charged with murder of a 14-year-old girl that he dismembered her body and put in the back of his car, allegedly. But we will dive into that with Lyndon Blake.
0: Yes, but not before we hear from a listener on our True Crime hotline.
2: Hey, True Crime Tonight, love your show. Just wondering if you could do a show on Toy Accordingly. I was following that case years ago. Thanks, guys.
0: If you want to reach out to the show, you can do so at our True Crime hotline. You can find a link to do that in the show notes of any Australian True Crime podcast episode or on social media at Australian True Crime Podcast. Yeah, I remember at the end of last year, I was listening to The Case Of, which is a really good ABC podcast where they, you know, give daily recaps of trials. And I was listening to the one on Toya Accordingly. And for those who don't know, Toya, she was 24 years old. She was living in Cairns and she was walking her dog at a secluded beach where she was murdered by Rajvinder Singh, who didn't know her at all.
1: After it all happened, he fled back to India, didn't tell his wife where he was going, his kids, he left them all behind in Innisfail. Then when they were trying to contact people in India from his hometown, none of his families or people he kept in contact with had actually seen him. And it actually took them 4 years to be able to charge him with murder.
0: Yeah, and I mean, I couldn't even imagine like the lead up to that. This being in particular, it's such a small town. I saw an interview with Toya's mum and she was talking about how like when they didn't know who the perpetrator was, she would just be looking around at just like people at the shops and, you know, people that she sees all the time just being like, was it you or do you know who did it? You know,
1: yeah.
0: Can you imagine how...
1: that'd be so messed
0: just
1: up.
0: Just being in the one small town and knowing basically everyone and thinking it could be someone that you know.
1: It's just so an innocent walk. She just said to her boyfriend, I'm going for a walk, and then she never came home. And then, you know, these people's lives are changed forever. Her life is ended. And all because she was just going for a walk. Like, it's unfair and it's scary. And I feel like in this day and age, so many women are scared to just go for a walk, go for a run. This is the reality of so many women. I'm 24. I take my dog out walking. Alice KD actually did a video on Instagram that I saw so many people share. It was, she runs, but she's never just running. And it's just of the thought process of a woman when she's running.
3: Okay, someone's behind me. I should turn my music down. It's probably nothing. I feel like they're getting closer. Don't look back. They're probably just on a run. I'm okay. Don't panic. You'll be fine. Just check one more time. Is he the guy from the car? Is anyone going to hear me if I scream? Is there anyone seeing this? Oh my God, he's keeping up.
4: He's not going to catch
3: you. You're not going to die. It's okay.
4: Don't panic.
3: All right, I'm going to stop up here and pretend to tie my shoelace. Hopefully he'll go fast.
1: It's just, it's so sad that so many people have to think like that and have to be so cautious of their surroundings. Especially in this case, this is everyone's worst nightmare and what so many people are scared of when they're going out by themselves.
0: Yeah. Yeah. Yeah. Queensland Police in 2022 put out a $1 million reward for information, which worked.
1: Yeah, a few people got the $1 million.
0: Too. Yeah, yeah, got paid out to a few people and he was arrested in New Delhi a few weeks later and extradited to Australia and charged with murder in 2023 in March. So all up 7 years after Toya was murdered, Singh, who was 41, received a life sentence with a non-parole period of 25 years.
1: May he rot in jail.
0: The judge, in his sentencing remarks, Justice Crowley, he said this line. He said, given the vicious attack that transpired, it is quite possible that she discovered you there engaged in some sort of disgraceful, embarrassing activity at a secluded spot where your true self could emerge uninhibited.
1: Yeah, because they never found her phone, did they? So I think they think he disposed of it because maybe she took a video of what he was doing,
0: yeah.
1: Or there was something that he didn't want to get out.
0: Yeah, and just as Crowley said, you took flight like a gutless coward. You left without even saying a proper goodbye to your wife, your parents, your children, demonstrating that your only concern was to save your own skin. Your conduct offers some insight into the selfish and heartless individual you truly are.
1: So that judges gives really me goosebumps.
0: Judges really have the chance to go off when they want, don't
1: oh,
0: they?
1: Oh, I'd pop off all the time if I was a judge.
0: How could you not? How could Fire you not? Out. Ruby, after the break, you're going to give me a recommendation for a true crime documentary.
1: And it's a good one, Matthew. It's a good one this week. So stay tuned for that. We'll see you after the break.
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8: Hey, Ulla here on TikTok Trending, bringing you the music taking over your TikTok feed this week. Taylor Swift's Wildest Dreams is one that's always popping up on my TikTok, and Swifties are spiraling after Taylor stepped out last weekend with a fresh haircut that's giving 1989 energy. Here's Taylor Swift with Wildest Dreams on TikTok Trending. He said,

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1: Ulla here on TikTok Trending, playing you the songs you've heard all over your TikTok feed, but this time you get to hear the whole thing. Erin LeCount's track, The Cinema, has been trending since she was here in Australia. 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
1: Hey, it's Ulla here on TikTok trending with new music from an Aussie pop favourite, Troy Sivan's She's the Best, has been all over TikTok after he premiered it live on the app. Fans are frothing over the music video. It is an absolute vibe, 100% worth jumping onto TikTok if you haven't seen it. So here's Troy Sivan with She's the Best.

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That's when I knew that your heart was scarring. 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

babe, just hit the pedal. 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My bad, never got the memo that you never have fun while you're in the limo. Yeah, you wanna ride in six, you wanna dine in the six. But when I lean for the kiss, you said I'll probably say

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10: On the Eastern Air Peninsula, a cloudy one with a high chance of rain today with a chance of a thunderstorm near the coast this afternoon and evening with some north to northeasterly winds, 15 to 20 kilometres per hour. Shifting south to southeasterly during this afternoon, with top temperatures in Cleve 16 and Kimber with a top of 15. On the lower Eyre Peninsula, cloudy one with a high chance of showers and some light winds, becoming northerly 15 to 20 kilometres per hour during the day, then shifting south to southeasterly during the afternoon. Top temperatures in Coffin Bay 18, Cummins 17, and Port Lincoln with a top today of 17.
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11: On the Eastern Air Peninsula, a cloudy one with a high chance of rain today with a chance of a thunderstorm near the coast this afternoon and evening with some north to northeasterly winds, 15 to 20 kilometres per hour, shifting south to southeasterly during this afternoon with top temperatures in Cleve 16 and Kimber with a top of 15. On the lower air peninsula, a cloudy one with a high chance of showers and some light winds becoming northerly 15 to 20 kilometres per hour during the day, then shifting south to southeasterly during the afternoon. Top temperatures in Coffin Bay 18, Cummins 17 and Port Lincoln with a top today of 17.
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7: Morning, I'm Jackie Lim. A Port Lincoln man has lost his licence after allegedly being caught drink driving and speeding through the city late last week. Police stopped a car on Ravendale Road after detecting it travelling at 76 k's an hour in a 50 zone. The 65-year-old driver allegedly returned a blood alcohol reading of 0.180, more than three times the legal limit. He was reported for drink driving and speeding. Experts are warning SA's bird flu outbreak may be entering a new phase after the first infected mammal was confirmed. A long-nosed fur seal has died after contracting the H5 bird flu, raising concerns for the state's seal colonies. The news comes just days after more than 1,000 crested terns were found dead across three separate mortality events. South Australia has now recorded 194 confirmed bird flu events, with environmental campaigners describing the latest development as shocking but not unexpected. A new ambulance station is taking shape in Whyalla, with construction expected to be finished by the end of the year. The facility, being built on the corner of Nicholson Avenue and Searle Street, will replace the city's current station and is designed to improve emergency response times. SA Ambulance says the location was chosen following detailed heat mapping analysis to help crews reach key areas of the Steel City faster. Member for Giles, Eddie Hughes, says the new station will include ambulance bays, training facilities and office space for local leadership teams.
8: Not far off, so it'll certainly be completed before the end of this year, probably quite a bit sooner than that.
7: And while the rate of crime figures fall across the state, crime has continued to rise on the Eyre Peninsula. Over 4 years, reported offences are up across the electorate, with Whyalla reporting a 22.5% rise in home break-ins. Meanwhile, reported offences across the state have fallen by 1.3%. Grey MP Tom Venning criticised the region's lack of policing resources, calling on the Labor government to take responsibility for the continued rise.
6: JP Cabinets, personalised cabinetry solutions, bringing life and elegance to every cabinetry project. 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Now.
9: Hey, I'm Brooke Seychelle. The Sydney Swans coach says the club wants to win back the supporters who boycotted yesterday's win over North Melbourne at the SCG. While more than 30,000 people attended the team's first game since it suspended five players, hundreds walked out of the venue after the women's team beat Essendon in the AFLW. Dean Cox says those fans were well within their right.
10: Everyone's emotions are different and the way they want to support and show up, and we understood that. So for mine, I said yesterday, I'm sorry for putting everyone through this, and we'll do whatever we can to get their trust back.
9: A Sydney teacher who was critically injured in a shark attack at Coogee Beach says she's starting to regain some independence. 35-year-old Leah Stewart lost an arm in the attack back in June, but says she now sees some light after a difficult recovery. And the deadly strain of bird flu has claimed its first mammal victim on mainland Australia. A long-nosed fur seal that was found dead on a beach in SA has tested positive to the virus.
6: Ampol Hallett Place. Best takeaway curries in town. Phone orders and takeaway.
9: The West Tigers have pulled off a huge upset with a late field goal from Jock Madden sealing yesterday's 25 points to 24 win over the Roosters at Allianz Stadium. Coach Benji Marshall rating it as one of the best he's been a part of.
11: Without sugarcoating it, we had guys like on train and trial deals, development deals in the back line. Playing against a team coming first, I'm just proud of the effort. Probably go as far as saying as a club, that's probably one of our best wins.
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15: On the Eastern Air Peninsula, a cloudy one with a very high chance of rain becoming less likely this evening and a chance of a thunderstorm during the afternoon and evening as well, with some north to northeasterly winds, 25 to 35 kilometres per hour, shifting west to southwesterly, 20 to 30 kilometres per hour later on this afternoon. Top temperatures in Cleve and Kimber, both with 16. On the Lower Eyre Peninsula, a cloudy one with a very high chance of rain and a chance of a thunderstorm near the east coast late this afternoon and into the evening, with some east to northeasterly winds, 15 to 25 kilometres per hour, shifting southwesterly, 25 to 35 kilometres per hour during the afternoon and evening, with top temperatures in Coffin Bay, Cummins and Port Lincoln, all with 15.
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15: It sure is. Good morning, everyone, and a happy Monday to you. I hope everyone had a fantastic weekend. And, well, if you're driving around on the roads this morning, just be safe because it is. I feel like it's been raining just about all night. I woke up a couple of times throughout the night. And it was just raining the whole time. So it is a bit wet on the road, so make sure you are staying safe. Hey, there's plenty happening on the show today. We've got so many chances for you to win. Now, this is your last week to get yourself on the standby list to go to Las Vegas, because Mikey on the iHeart Countdown is announcing it this Saturday. So I'll tell you all about that one just after 6:30. We have also got Father's Day is, of course, around the corner. We're doing something really, really fun. And I can't wait to hear all of your responses to this one. A little bit of a dad joke competition that we have at the moment. Also, Port Lincoln Prestige got an amazing giveaway for them. Not one, but two chances for you to win. So there is plenty going on. But hey, up first this morning, I wanted to shine some light on an organisation here that does some fantastic jobs for people who are in need, and they are on the hunt for some help. I'm going to tell you all about it up first this morning here on Rise Up with Riz.

Taylor Swift on Magic 89.9. It's Rise Up with Riz. Thanks to Harvey Norman, Port Lincoln, supporting the local community with the best prices guaranteed. And one group that does support the local community so well. I mean, they do plenty for everyone around this region. A place for everyone. They help people who are a little bit less fortunate. They are on the hunt for some new volunteers. Now, just before I get to that, massive shout out to the Lions Club of Richmond, who actually donated them a $2,000 for Community House, the Richmond Lions Club. So massive shout out to them. Love the Lions Clubs around the airfield.

0: Rachel, that is so much for our community as well. But that's, I wanted to zero in on Community House Port Lincoln and what they do for our region. They're actually on the hunt for people to join their team because they have a different range of areas that they need some a team of volunteers for. So the woodshed, the op shop, and the kitchen. Now, if you are keen to get around this one, it's a great cause. 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And if you're keen to volunteer up with them, there's all the information you need to know. Community House, Port Lincoln, on the hunt for volunteers. 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
1: 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If you can-

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It's Rise Up with Riz. We do it alongside Harvey Norman, Port Lincoln, supporting the local community with the best prices guaranteed. I don't know if anyone's been seeing these videos over the weekend or anything like that, but has anyone else caught up with the world humanoid robot games that have been happening in Beijing and all the videos that are coming out of that? Well, they are hilarious. Like, it's kind of cool, but at the same time, it's kind of stupid. So basically, a whole bunch of robots basically competing in the Olympics. So it's basically the Olympics, but for robots. One of the robots actually broke Usain's record over 100 meters by, I think, 9.62 or something. That Usain had it at 9.73 or whatever his record was, but a humanoid robot smashed it out of the park. The only problem was none of these robots know how to stop. They keep running into walls and then exploding. One of the robots ran into, I think the one that broke Usain's record, ran into a wall and then it flew backwards and then, like, exploded and ripped in half. So it's worth checking out all these videos when it comes to the humanoid robot games, because they all just seem to end in disaster. If it's on anyone else's news feeds or TikToks or whatever, you know what I'm talking about, because it's absolutely hilarious. If you want to see some of the videos, you can do so at our trading section at magic89.9.com.au. Well worth checking out. The videos are hilarious. Let's get into some more music. It's the 1927 here on Rise Up with Riz.

0: the 1927 on Magic 89.9. It's Rise Up with Riz. It's coming up to 6.30. Jackie Lim is in with the latest in local news. She's got some great news about the Cleve Aerodrome. That's up next here on Rise Up with Riz. And then after that, I'm going to tell you how you can get on the standby list to go to Las Vegas.
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7: Morning, I'm Jackie Lim. The economic impact of South Australia's algal bloom crisis is continuing to be felt on the Eyre Peninsula, with the Port Lincoln Fishing Tackle Store closing its doors. Spot on fishing tackle and outdoors has gone into liquidation, with liquidators citing declining customer traffic linked in part to the algal bloom. The business closed permanently last week. A report earlier this year estimated the algal bloom had cost SA $250 million. The dangerous Hague Drive and Lincoln Highway intersection has been discussed in State Parliament after months of community concern. Flinders MP Sam Telfer presented the petition created by community members urging for safety upgrades.
8: That intersection is one which is incredibly dangerous. It's in a 110-kilometre-an-hour section, and these residents and community members that have signed this petition, over 1,000 people have highlighted to me the amount of near-misses, incidents and accidents that have occurred because there hasn't been the appropriate investment.
7: The petition requests a dedicated turning lane be installed and a formal traffic study be undertaken. Cleve Council will be upgrading its aerodrome soon after securing funding under the SA Support for Regional Aviation Program. A $38,000 state grant will support Council in replacing fencing and improving security at the site. At its August meeting, councillors voted to approve the project, contributing a further $12,000. And it was a big weekend of local footy across the leagues. In the Port Lincoln League, Tasman Imperial dominated Boston 163-34, while Lincoln South were unable to hold off Mallee Park, losing 107-33. And Wayback's bid against ladder leaders Marble Range was unsuccessful, losing 92-61. Over in the Eastern Air League, the first spot for the grand final fixture is now locked in, with Rangers taking down Ports 75-59. CEU took the final prelim slot, defeating and eliminating Kimber 78-58.
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9: Hey, I'm Brooke Seychelle. A new report warns young Australians are falling further behind, with home ownership among 25 to 34-year-olds dropping to levels not seen since the 1940s. The Anglicare report has also found younger people are more than twice as likely as over 65s to experience serious psychological distress. Meanwhile, fresh pressure's building on the states and territories to tighten alcohol laws when they meet with the PM this week. The Foundation for Alcohol Research and Education is demanding measures like limits on late-night booze deliveries, saying this could help to reduce family and domestic violence. Overseas, Donald Trump has waved the green flag to kick off the Freedom 250 Grand Prix in Washington, D.C. to celebrate the United States' 250th birthday. And Aussie schools are cracking down on Book Week costumers, claiming the event's starting to look too much like Halloween. Some have banned wizard, witch and political figure outfits, saying the focus should be on books.
6: Sharky Sports Bar, your front row seat to live sport.
9: The AFL home and away season has wrapped up in Perth last night, with the Hawks securing a top four finish after thumping the Eagles by 62 points. Earlier in the day, the Bombers lost to the Power by 10 points to finish the season at the bottom of the ladder. It comes as the Dons prepare to unveil Mark McVee as their new full-time coach this week. No official announcement has been made, but interim Dean Solomon says whoever it is will have a great opportunity.
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0: On the Eastern Air Peninsula, a cloudy one with a very high chance of rain becoming less likely this evening, and a chance of a thunderstorm during the afternoon and evening as well, with some north to northeasterly winds, 25 to 35 kilometres per hour, shifting west to southwesterly, 20 to 30 kilometres per hour later on this afternoon. Top temperatures in Cleve and Kimber, both with 16. On the Lower Eyre Peninsula, a cloudy one with a very high chance of rain and a chance of a thunderstorm near the east coast late this afternoon and into the evening, with some east to northeasterly winds, 15 to 25 kilometres per hour, shifting southwesterly, 25 to 35 kilometres per hour during the afternoon and evening, with top temperatures in Coffin Bay, Cummins and Port Lincoln all with 15.
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Milky and Mulgrave on Magic 89.9. It's Rise Up with Riz. It is 22-7, which means on the way, Magic's Lucky Fiver. We've got a new jackpot at $125, so get those $5 notes ready. We're checking it inside of 10. Up next, though, this week is your final week to get on the standby list to go to Las Vegas. If you don't know how to do that, I'm going to tell you right after the Red Hot Chili Peppers here on Rise Up with Riz.

0: 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It's Rise Up with Riz. It is 17 to 7. If you want to get on the standby list, then listen to this.
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0: This is a doozy, up for grabs, an iHeartRadio festival trip of a lifetime to Vegas worth up to $20,000 to people, five nights, transfers and flights, plus spending money and tickets to the iHeart Music Festival. Kenny Chesney, Lainey Wilson, Major Lazer, just to name a couple. Now, to get in the chance for you to win, what you need to do is register your details at magic899.com.au. After 7 o'clock this morning, I could be calling out your name. That person will then have a 30-minute timer to get on the standby list of Vegas. They've got 30 minutes to call me on 8682-4899 because after 30 minutes expires, if that person doesn't call in, you listening could steal that person's standby. So if you want to be in the chance to have your name read out just after 7, enter your details right now at magic899.com.au. And listen out after 7 o'clock. Hey, let's get into more music now. It's Olivia Rodrigo here on Rise Up with Riz.

0: Sam.
1: 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It's Rise Up with Riz coming up to 7 o'clock, which means, of course, we're checking your numbers for Magic's Lucky Five. $125. We're doing it next.
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1: Have a closer look at your $5 note because it could be Magic's Lucky Fiver. 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
0: It is that time of the morning. 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On your $5 note, there's a serial number. And if that matches up with the one I've got here, we're going to give you $125. So today's number is AH1609 34366. That number again, AH1609 34366. If that is on your $5 note, what we need you to do is either give us a call on 86825000 or come and see us at 69 Liverpool Street, Port Lincoln, to claim your prize. Got to do one of those two things before 5 o'clock today. Otherwise, our jackpot's going to keep going up and up and up until someone claims the jackpot. So tomorrow it'll go up to 130 if we haven't got a winner. Now, if you missed the numbers, don't worry. Katie Wright Dynamite, she's coming up at 1:30 today. She's going to check in for you. Right now, though, we're getting into some more music. It's the Kid Laroi here on Rise Up with Riz.

0: Kid Leroy on Magic 89.9. It's Rise Up with Riz coming up to 7 o'clock now. After 7, it's our final week for you to get your chance to get on the standby list to go to Las Vegas. So after 7, I'm going to read out a name. That person's going to have 30 minutes to give us a call. If you want to be one of those names, register right now at magic89.9.com.au. We are doing it right after all the latest in local news with Jackie Lim here on Magic 89.9.
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6: Morning, I'm Jackie Lim. Fresh evidence has emerged at a coronial inquest into the death of Port Lincoln teenager Buddha Spencer. The court heard SA's Department for Child Protection failed to respond to an urgent police email and did not attend a key multi-agency welfare meeting in the days before the 13-year-old's death in May 2021. Sergeant First Class Diane Baker Tagg told the court she'd asked the department to investigate the boy's circumstances after multiple child protection notifications had been made. The inquest has now concluded its sitting in Port Lincoln and will continue in Adelaide this week. Three people have been refused bail after a stolen vehicle allegedly led police on a pursuit across the EP on Friday night. Police alleged a ute was stolen during a break-in at a Port Lincoln home before officers tracked the vehicle near Arno Bay using a stolen laptop. The vehicle was later spiked on the Birdseye Highway and came to a stop at the Cowell Boat Ramp. A 27-year-old man and 28-year-old woman, both from Ceduna, and a 21-year-old Wyala Nori man were arrested and are due to face the Port Lincoln Magistrates Court today. A Port Lincoln driver has been reported after he was allegedly caught speeding while more than three times over the legal blood alcohol limit. Officers detected him travelling at 76 kilometres an hour on Ravendale Road last Thursday. The 65-year-old man allegedly blew 0.18. He'll face court at a later date. Whyalla's new ambulance station is a step closer to completion. The purpose-built facility is under construction at the corner of Nicholson Avenue and Searle Street and is expected to be open before Christmas. SA Ambulance says the move follows extensive analysis of emergency call patterns, allowing crews to respond more quickly across the city.
7: The important thing is not just about the new building that's fit for purpose, but it's also about the expanded crews, so that an additional 24/7 crew plus a transfer crew.
6: Member for Giles, Eddie Hughes there. The station will house ambulances and support vehicles while also providing dedicated training and administration facilities. And Wildlife Recovery Australia says the country needs more mobile hospitals to deal with the growing bird flu threat. The organisation says the federal government should fund a national fleet of specialist mobile wildlife hospitals capable of being deployed wherever large numbers of sick or injured animals are found. We've had confirmed cases in wild birds across the state since June, including one in Port Lincoln.
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8: Hey, I'm Brooke Seychell. Barnaby Joyce says it's not unusual for politicians to get their figures wrong after his One Nation colleague, David Farley, suggested the party's migration numbers would be similar to Labor's. That sparked a swift response from Pauline Hanson, who says the party's net migration would be 130,000 a year. Joyce telling Seven the Farah MP simply made a mistake.
9: I mean, that's not unusual. Show me a political career where people haven't made a mistake and I'll show you a person who's not telling the truth.
8: Meanwhile, Sydney Swans coach Dean Cox says he respects the fans who boycotted yesterday's win over North Melbourne, which was the side's first game since suspending five players for breaching the club's standards. Hundreds of supporters hit the SCG exits after the women's side beat the Bombers. And at least 30 people have been killed in a landslide of waste after a mound of rubbish in a landfill collapsed in Guinea. Authorities say the collapse happened after heavy rain in the country's capital.
1: Ampol Hallett Place. Best takeaway curries in town. Phone orders and takeaway.
8: A huge upset in the NRL with the Tigers downing the Roosters in a round 25 thriller yesterday. A late field goal from Jock Madden sealing a 25-24 win at Allianz Stadium. Coach Benji Marshall full of praise for the playmaker who went into the clash with a nasty groin injury.
10: You know, it's quite ballsy for him to play today. 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
8: That's the latest in news and sport.
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0: Tuano Bay, next high tide at 10 past 1 this afternoon, 1.52 metres. Next low tonight at 9.44, 0.51 of a metre. Tummy Bay, next high tide at 12.46 this afternoon, 1.51 metres. Next low tonight at 8.30, 0.55 of a metre. Sheringa Beach, next high tide at 11.55 this morning, 1.2 metres. Next low tonight at 6.33, 0.44 of a metre. Finally, in Port Lincoln, next high tide at 23 past 12 this afternoon, 1.36 metres. Next low tonight at 12 past 8, 0.46 of a metre.
1: 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Weather Watch.
0: On the Eastern Eyre Peninsula, a cloudy one with a very high chance of rain becoming less likely this evening and a chance of a thunderstorm during the afternoon and evening as well, with some north to northeasterly winds, 25 to 35 kilometres per hour, shifting west to southwesterly, 20 to 30 kilometres per hour later on this afternoon. Top temperatures in Cleve and Kimber, both with 16. On the Lower Eyre Peninsula, a cloudy one with a very high chance of rain and a chance of a thunderstorm near the east coast late this afternoon and into the evening, with some east to northeasterly winds, 15 to 25 kilometres per hour, shifting southwesterly, 25 to 35 kilometres per hour during the afternoon and evening, with top temperatures in Coffin Bay, Cummins and Port Lincoln all with 15.
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0: It is that time of the morning where we play Steal My Standby. Now, up for grabs, an iHeartRadio Festival trip of a lifetime to Vegas worth up to $20,000. 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Now, we got the Goo Goo Dolls, we got Snoop Dogg, we got Weezer and Zara Larsson, just to name some of the acts that are going to be there at the iHeart Music Festival. So, this is your last week to get involved in this one. So to win, register your details at magicgate99.com.au. Now, the people that have already done that, I'm about to read a name out. And if you are that person, what I need you to do is call in on 8682-4899. You'll have a 30-minute countdown to do that. After 30 minutes expires, then someone else can steal your standby call up and steal your spot. So today's name is Anna Hurrell, or Anna Hurrell. I don't know which way to pronounce it. Anna Hurrell from Port Lincoln. You are on the clock. 8682-4899. Your time starts now. You've got 30 minutes to call us to get on the standby list to go to Las Vegas.
13: 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It's Rise Up with Riz on Magic 89.9.
0: Well, it's a very, very exciting Monday because basically the home and away season for the AFL is all done and dusted. And wanted to get to where things stand just before 7:30. It's a little bit confusing how it works from here with the wild card, but I'll explain it if I've got it right just before 7:30. So if you're keen, there's plenty happening for the Crows. The Crows had some great results go their way over the weekend, which was fantastic. We'll get all of that just before 7:30. But up next, this week is a very, very important week on the calendar for one of our Eyre Peninsula towns. I'm going to tell you which one right after Corona here on Rise Up with Riz.

It's Corona on Magic 89.9. It's Rise Up with Riz. It's all thanks to Harvey Norman, Port Lincoln, supporting the local community with the best prices guaranteed. Now, Anna Hurrell, you are on the clock currently, or Anna Hurrell, however you say your last name, I apologise. you have 24 and a half minutes to give us a call on 8682 489.9 to get yourself on the standby list to go to Las Vegas. So 24 minutes and 13 seconds to be precise. 8682 489.9 is the number you need to call. Hey, this week is a massive week for the town of Cummins because they, as you might know, are one of the three finalists for the Ag Town of the Year. So I think it was 97 towns that got narrowed down to three. So we're at the final three towns, and they are one of them. They are our only one from the Eyre Peninsula. We're up against Wakery from the Riverland and Burra from the Mid-North. So it is a very, very important day. Basically, we're up to the stage where the judges visit the towns. And coming up on Wednesday at the Cummins Community Sports Club is when the judges are going to be rolling through. And there's actually a bit of a community cuppa happening, so a bit of a morning tea or an afternoon tea, I should say, because it kicks off at 1:45, happening there at the Cummins Community Sports Club, where everyone is being invited down and to tell the judges how good Cummins is, share some stories about Cummins, and help showcase what makes Cummins deserving to be named the Ag Town of the Year. So this is your chance to show off Cummins to the judges there. So make sure you get around this one. We're going to try and have a chat with the Lower Eyre Council Mayor Joanne Quigley to have a bit of a chat about this one tomorrow.

Because this is a very, very exciting chance for... We really, really want to win this one. We haven't won in a few years, so we are due for a win. The final announcement will be happening in November, so we do have to wait a little bit of time, but this is your chance to make your impact. Show the judges just how good Cummins is. If you want some more information, make sure you go to the Lower Eyre Council Facebook page for all the information on this community cuppa and all things Ag Town of the Year. Let's get into more music now. It's Ella Langley here on Magic 89.9. Let's rise up with Riz. Anna Harrell, you've got 22 minutes to give us a call on 86 82 4899 to get yourself on the standby list to go to Las Vegas.

0: KD99, it's Rise Up with Riz. It is 20 past 7. Anna Hurrell, or Hurrell, I apologise in advance for if I've mispronounced your name. I'm hedging my bets a little bit. You have got 18 minutes and 30 seconds to give us a call on 8682 4899 to get on the standby list to go to Las Vegas, because after 18 minutes and 13 seconds, which is what the time is now ticking down to, someone can call in and steal your standby. So Anna Hurrell from Port Lincoln, give us a call right now on 8682 4899. Now coming up next, got to talk AFL, got to talk about the finals weekend that's coming up and all the games that happened over the weekend. It was a big win for our club, the Crows. Bad loss, sorry, for the Eyre Peninsula Demons. We're going to get to that next.
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0: Alex Warren on Magic 89.9. It's Rise Up with Riz. It's coming up to 7.30. Well, what a round of footy we just had to finish off the home and away season for the AFL. Now, all the people that were projected to win kind of won except for one team. The Melbourne Footy Club, or the Eyre Peninsula Demons, as I would like to call them, because of the amount of EP products that are in that team. And to be fair to him, Harrison Petty from Woodner was playing like prime Wayne Carey in that last quarter. I was watching it, and he was trying everything he could to get the Demons over the line. But they are the big losers out of this round because it sees them slip into that wild card when the Crows are already there. So the Crows are obviously barracking. I mean, sorry, Eyre Peninsula Demons. I was barracking for the Bulldogs to get the win because it meant that we got the week off with the wild card. So the Crows, big winners out of this one. Hawthorn, Carlton as well, other big winners. And Brisbane Lions get to take on Sydney, which is probably the game that you do want to get. So the wild card looks a little bit like this. Now, this is about as clear as mud for a lot of people at the moment. So we'll try and make sense of it. So Geelong finished 5th. Crows finished 6th. Which means that Geelong will face the lowest ranked winner of the wild card next week, and the Crows will play the highest ranked winner. So basically, this is how it works. If Carlton, if they beat Melbourne, Carlton will play Geelong, or they'll play the winner of the Western Bulldogs Collingwood game. And basically, for Adelaide, if Melbourne win, they will host. The Crows will play against Melbourne or the winner of Western Bulldogs and Collingwood. So it's a little bit like hard to understand, which is completely fair enough. That will be the big one here. God, I hope we don't get Collingwood. Out of all those teams, like, we've beaten Melbourne, we've beaten the Western Bulldogs. I know we beat Collingwood earlier in the year, but Collingwood just love beating us on Adelaide Oval, so I really hope we don't get Collingwood. So it's going to be very, very interesting to see how this one plays out. The wild card happening this weekend. Cannot wait for it. Say, by the way, Anna Hurrell, or Hurrell, if you are listening from Port Lincoln, if you are listening right now, 86824899 is the number you desperately need to call, because you have got 9 minutes and 22 seconds to give us a call on 86824899 to get yourself on the standby list to go to Las Vegas. Your news is up next with Jackie Lim here on Magic 89.9. On the other side of this, we'll check to see if Anna has called in.
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8: Morning, I'm Jackie Lim. The coronial inquest into the death of Buddha Spencer has heard the local Child Protection Office failed to attend a key welfare meeting less than a week before the teenager died. Evidence was given that police had raised concerns about the 13-year-old and requested action from the Department for Child Protection. The court heard multiple agencies met in Port Lincoln to discuss support for Buddha and his family, but departmental representatives did not attend. The inquest will continue in Adelaide this week after concluding its hearings in Port Lincoln. After months of petitioning, the issue of the dangerous Hague Drive and Lincoln Highway intersection has been brought to the State Parliament Chambers. Presenting a community-led petition in Parliament last week, Flinders MP Sam Telfer urged the government to upgrade the intersection.
9: This intersection needs a proper safety upgrade. It needs to have turning lanes put in place so it's not cars veering off onto the dirt and the line of sight being impeded, but it actually is properly engineered.
8: A petition to upgrade the stretch was targeted by locals in May and quickly earned over 1,000 signatures. Grey MP Tom Venning has called on the state government to explain why home break-in incidents continue to rise in regional SA, while house break-ins across the state have dropped by 2.3% over the last 4 years. SA policing figures show a concerning 22.5% rise in Whyalla, following a similar trend for other grey cities. Venning said the rise is no accident and shows the gap of regional police resourcing compared to other cities across the state. And finals are starting to take shape after a big weekend of local footy. In the Port Lincoln League, Mallee Park got the upper hand over Lincoln South, 107-33. Wayback weren't able to hold off ladder leaders Marble Range, losing 92-61, while Boston went down to Tasman Imperial in an overwhelming 163-34. Over in the Great Flinders League, finals fixtures were locked in, with Lock getting the upper hand on Tumby Bay, winning by 25 to move on to the semis. Cummins Rambler smashed Ayr United 187-21, while Cummins Kapini was defeated by Elliston 141-87.
1: Seamaster Fishing Supplies. Aquaculture, commercial and recreational fishing supplies. 31 Belair Drive. 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
10: Hey, I'm Brooke Seychelle. The Environment Minister says the first death of a mammal from the bird flu is a serious development. A long-nosed fur seal that was found dead on a South Australian beach has tested positive to the deadly virus. Murray Watt telling the ABC it was something he'd been expecting.
11: You might remember for several weeks now, my colleague Julie Collins and I have been warning that we are likely to see this kind of thing occur, and indeed that we are likely to see more mass mortalities, which is obviously a terrible thing for all Australians who love our nature.
10: Meanwhile, state and territory governments are being accused of dragging their feet on tougher alcohol laws aimed at reducing violence against women and kids. The Foundation of Alcohol Research and Education says it's been almost 2 years since Canberra-backed tighter restrictions on alcohol home deliveries, but most of the measures still haven't been introduced. And overseas, 72 people have been arrested over alleged firelighting in Indonesia, which is suspected to have started some of the country's recent forest fires.
1: Sharky Sports Bar, your front row seat to live sport.
10: The AFL's wildcard weekend is locked in. The opening week of finals action takes place on Friday at the MCG, with the Magpies taking on the Bulldogs, before the Blues and D's lock horns on Saturday night at the G. And the Aussie cricketers have thumped Bangladesh by an innings and 51 runs in the second and final test in Mackay. Skipper Pat Cummins not too critical of the pitch, despite the match wrapping up in less than 2 days.
12: Seemed to happen in fast forward. Pitch was pretty good. Didn't really feel like a 30 wicket in five session kind of test match.
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0: On the eastern Eyre Peninsula, a cloudy one with a very high chance of rain becoming less likely this evening, and a chance of a thunderstorm during the afternoon and evening as well, with some north to northeasterly winds, 25 to 35 kilometres per hour, shifting west to southwesterly, 20 to 30 kilometres per hour later on this afternoon. Top temperatures in Cleve and Kimber, both with 16. On the lower Eyre Peninsula, a cloudy one with a very high chance of rain and a chance of a thunderstorm near the east coast late this afternoon and into the evening, with some east to northeasterly winds, 15 to 25 kilometres per hour, shifting southwesterly, 25 to 35 kilometres per hour during the afternoon and evening, with top temperatures in Coffin Bay, Cummins and Port Lincoln all with 15.
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0: Josh Fawaz on Magic 89.9. It's Rise Up with Riz. It is 22-8, which means Name That Noise is on the way for you. $725 is what we are playing for. But
1: win your way to Vegas today.
2: Steal my standby. 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Washington Street, Port Lincoln.
0: I have a little bit of news regarding this one. Anna Harrell from Port Lincoln. Her time expired. Her 30-minute countdown expired to get herself on the standby list to Las Vegas, which means the phone lines are open. Now, you do need to be 21 years or older, or and as well as that, have a valid passport. But if you want to steal Anna's spot, you can call in right now on 8682 4899. The phone line is open for our Steelers. 30-minute countdown starts now. So if you want to get on the standby list to go to Las Vegas, call right now on 8682 4899.

0: Mel Carno, Magic 89.9. It's Rise Up with Riz. It's all thanks to Harvey Norman, Paul Lincoln, supporting the local community with the best prices guaranteed. Now, I started the 30-minute timer for our Steelers to call in on 8682 4899. I may as well have not bothered because it basically the phone lines went berserk the second I put out the call out, and our first caller through was this lady here. 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
1: Hi, my name is Kylie Jord. I'm wanting to enter in the
0: Steal the trip to Vegas. Well, you have been our first caller through. So, Kylie, are you over the age of 21?
1: Yes.
0: Do you hold a valid passport?
1: Yes, I do.
0: Well, congratulations, Kylie. You're on the standby list to go to Las Vegas.
1: Perfect. This will be a great birthday present.
0: Oh, is it your when's your birthday?
1: Tomorrow.
0: Oh, tomorrow. Well, happy birthday, Kylie. Well, this would be a very good present, wouldn't it?
1: It sure would be if I win.
0: If you win. Well, make sure you're listening out to Mikey on the iHeart Countdown this Saturday. He's going to be announcing the winner. And, well, Kylie, fingers crossed for you.
1: Thank you so much.
0: Oh, that would be a very, very good birthday present. Well, congratulations to Kylie. She's on the standby list to go to Las Vegas now for our other callers that called through, that tried to get through to be a Steeler. Make sure you register your info, magic899.com.au. Now, this is the last week we're doing it, but there's still plenty of chances for you to win. Brett's going to give you a couple more opportunities after 10 o'clock this morning, so make sure you're listening out. All the info, magic899.com.au. Up next, well, another chance for you to win. 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
16: 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Rise up with Riz. Thanks to Harvey Norman, Port Lincoln.

Justin Bieber on Magic 89.9. It's Rise Up with Riz. Well, it is that time to play Name That Noise, thanks to Lincoln Fresh Fruit and Veg for the freshest fruit and veg and the yummiest coffee in town. $725 in the kitty for this one. Well, this is the noise that we need you to name. Our incorrect guesses are up, magic89.9.com.au. 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

0: 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It's Rise Up with Ariz. 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
0: Fresh cold rolls, wraps, rolls and sandwiches made daily for your lunch sorted at Lincoln Fresh Fruit and Veg. $725 is what we are playing for. This is the noise that we asked you to name. 8682 4899 was the number I got you to call in, which is what Jennifer did. Jennifer, what do you reckon it is?
3: I reckon it's someone putting the automatic gear stick back into park.
0: Oh, the automatic gear stick back in the park. Oh, it's a great guess, Jennifer, but unfortunately it's incorrect.
3: Incorrect. All right. Thank you very much.
0: We've also got Bradley, one of our frequent flyers. Bradley, what do you reckon it is?
4: Is it switching on and off one of the electrical sockets, but it's the one that slides up and down?
0: Oh, okay. I know the ones you're talking about. Oh, Bradley, that's a very good guess. Unfortunately, mate, it's incorrect.
4: Oh, all right, thank you.
0: Oh, very close, very, very close. We've had some great guesses so far. If you want to read all of our incorrect guesses, make sure you check them out at magic899.com.au. Tomorrow morning, we'll be playing for $730. Just got to name that. Hey, we've got Jackie Lim in next with the latest in local news on Magic 89.9.
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11: Morning, I'm Jackie Lim.
2: A police pursuit across the Eyre Peninsula has ended with three people behind bars. Police say a stolen ute was tracked from Port Lincoln to Arno Bay on Friday night before the driver allegedly failed to stop and sped away. The vehicle was eventually brought to a halt at Cowal after police deployed tyre spikes. The trio was arrested and charged with offences including illegal use of a motor vehicle and serious criminal trespass. They were refused bail and are expected to face court today. Environmental groups are sounding the alarm over South Australia's escalating bird flu outbreak. The state's first mammal death linked to the H5 bird flu has been confirmed, with a long-nosed fur seal found dead in a remote coastal area. It follows the discovery of more than 1,000 dead crested terns across three separate mortality events late last week. SA has now recorded 194 confirmed bird flu events, and experts fear seal colonies could be vulnerable as the outbreak continues to spread. The algal bloom crisis has been blamed as a contributing factor in the closure of a long-standing Port Lincoln fishing business. Spot On Fishing Tackle and Outdoors shut its doors last week after liquidators were appointed. Liquidators say the business had experienced a drop in customer numbers, partly because of the impact the bloom has had on recreational and commercial fishing. Emergency response times in Whyalla are expected to improve with a new ambulance station nearing completion. The new base is being built at Nicholson Avenue and Searle Street following extensive planning by SA Ambulance. Member for Giles Eddie Hughes says the modern facility will help support local paramedics and meet the growing needs of the community.
11: Port Augusta's already had its new ambulance station delivered and expanded crews. And with expanded crews in Whyalla, that's going to make it better for the region as a whole and much quicker response times.
2: And the Cleve Aerodrome will get a security facelift thanks to a successful state government grant. Cleve Council will be installing 2 kilometres of animal-proof fencing around the perimeter of the aerodrome, improving the site's security and integrity. The project costs $50,000 and is bolstered by a $38,000 grant through a regional aviation program.
12: Bear Express. 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
13: Hey, I'm Brooke Seychelle. Barnaby Joyce says one of his colleagues was incorrect by claiming One Nation's migration targets weren't that different from Labor's. David Farley's comments were quickly refuted by leader Pauline Hanson, Joyce telling Seven people sometimes make mistakes.
14: I'm not going to throw anybody under a bus. When people are new in Parliament, they can sometimes get things incorrect, and that's what happens. God knows I've done it enough.
13: A second seal is being tested in South Australia this morning after the first detection of the H5 bird flu strain in a mammal was confirmed on the weekend. The new long-nosed fur seal was found at the Pages Conservation Park. The AFL chief will speak today for the first time since the scandal erupted involving Sydney Swans players. Andrew Dillon will speak to the media at midday in Melbourne to launch the league's final series. And a Sydney mum who was mauled by a great white shark at Coogee Beach says she feels like she's been given a second chance at life. 35-year-old Leah Stewart has shared her first personal update since the June attack. She says she's making progress but is still facing a long road to recovery.
1: Ampol Hallett Place. Best takeaway curries in town. Phone orders and takeaway.
13: Essendon has all but confirmed its new full-time senior coach. It's believed Mark McVee will meet with the club today before being unveiled tomorrow as their new coach. James Hurd telling Nine he's happy for McVee but upset he's missed out again.
15: From a personal point of view, though, it's very disappointing. Yeah, I'm disappointed, put my heart and soul into the effort, but obviously fell short, and that's the way it goes.
13: And back-to-back wins for Lando Norris in the Formula One, the reigning world champ taking out the Dutch Grand Prix overnight. Aussie Oscar Piastri was sixth.
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0: On the Eastern Eyre Peninsula, a cloudy one with a very high chance of rain becoming less likely this evening and a chance of a thunderstorm during the afternoon and evening as well, with some north to northeasterly winds, 25 to 35 kilometres per hour, shifting west to southwesterly, 20 to 30 kilometres per hour later on this afternoon. Top temperatures in Cleve and Kimber, both with 16. On the Lower Eyre Peninsula, a cloudy one with a very high chance of rain and a chance of a thunderstorm near the east coast late this afternoon and into the evening, with some east to northeasterly winds, 15 to 25 kilometres per hour, shifting southwesterly 25 to 35 kilometres per hour during the afternoon and evening, with top temperatures in Coffin Bay, Cummins and Port Lincoln all with 15.
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0: 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Good morning, everyone. Hope you're all having a fantastic start to your day. Now, if you're driving to work this morning, just be aware, been a fair bit of rain overnight, so the roads are going to be a bit slippery, so make sure you stay safe on the roads. Coming up for you just before 8.30, Father's Day is right around the corner, and we are doing the ultimate joke-off. I'm going to tell you all about this one just before 8.30 because we've got an ultimate prize to give away as part of this one for Father's Day. How good. But up next, of course, we're checking the birthday book. So if you want to get a shout-out in, get it in right now, magic89.9.com.au. We'll be checking it right after Olivia Rodrigo here on Rise Up with Riz.

0: Olivia Rodrigo on Magic 89.9. It's Rise Up with Riz. It is 13 past 8 and for the 24th of August. Let's get into it.
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0: I am 100% going into Baker's Delight in Porter Street Plaza today and getting my hands on one of these new cruffins that are made with Kit Kat, filled with Kit Kat spread. Perfect combination of smooth chocolate and a crisp wafer. Like, does that not just sound like heaven in your mouth? I need to go and get one. I need to go and get one straight after the show because that sounds delicious. So you can get one of them at Baker's Delight in Porter Street Plaza. Now, birthday book for today. We have got Evie Radford from Port Lincoln. Happy 11th birthday, beautiful girl. We hope you have the best day celebrating. Lots of love, Mum, Dad, and Rosie. And then we've also got Luca Lee from Port Lincoln. Happy 5th birthday, Luca Lee. We hope you have a special day. Love, Mum, Dad, Penelope, and Digby. And Luca Lee, a $20 voucher for Baker's Delight in Porter Street Plaza is all yours. Get a Kit Kat Cruffin. Get the parents there to drive you down there and get yourself a Kit Kat Cruffin. Hey, celebrity birthdays today. We have got... if you haven't seen Chappelle's Show, it's a must watch because it is absolutely hilarious. He's also in The Nutty Professor and Con Air. It is Dave Chappelle turning 53 today. We have also got alongside him, he was in Police Academy 1, 2 and 3. He was in Three Men and a Baby and Three Men and a Little Lady. It is Steve Guttenberg turning 68 today. And then finally, he was in Ed Sheeran's music video, Lego House. He was also in the TV series Servant, but you probably know him best for this role here. This is some top tier acting, by the way.
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0: Oh, that is just A-grade acting. And it's Rupert Grint who plays Ronald Weasley. He is turning 38 today. And if you do want to get a shout-out in, make sure you do so at magic89.9.com.au. 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

0: Fun Young Carnivals on Magic 89.9. It's Rise Up with Riz. 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And there is a hell of a prize attached to this one. 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

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It's Rise Up with Riz, and we are starting the ultimate search for the dad joke champion. So we want to hear the funniest, cheesiest, most horrible, most groan-worthy dad jokes, the most shocking puns, whatever you've got for your chance to win an epic Father's Day getaway. Now, obviously, Father's Day, September 6th. This is a pretty good one to give dad, I reckon. Not bad at all. It's in 2 nights at the Arca Bar Hotel, a Cooper's Brewery tour and guided tasting. That's awesome, by the way. I've done that. That is really, really cool. The Arca Bar is also really great. 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Port River Dolphin Cruise and go-karting at the Bend Motorsport Park, if you don't mind. 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The bar is very, very low. 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

0: 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Not one, but two chances for you to win. I'm going to tell you all about that right after all the latest in local news and national news here on Magic 89.9.
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7: Morning, I'm Jackie Lim. Warnings about Budda Spencer's welfare allegedly went unanswered in the days before his death. A coronial inquest has heard an urgent police email to the Department for Child Protection was ignored, while the agency also failed to attend a key welfare meeting in Port Lincoln. The meeting brought together police and support services to discuss help for the 13-year-old and his family. Budda died less than a week later. The inquest has now shifted to Adelaide for its next hearings, with proceedings to resume today. A Port Lincoln driver has been caught allegedly speeding through town while more than three times over the legal blood alcohol limit. Police detected the car travelling at 76 k's an hour on Ravendale Road late last week. The 65-year-old man allegedly blew 0.18 when breath tested. He'll be summoned to appear in court at a later date. A petition to upgrade the intersection at Hague Drive and Lincoln Highway was brought to State Parliament last week by Flinders MP Sam Telfer. He says the road's status as a key freight route makes it a particularly pressing issue.
8: It is the heavy vehicles that go along the Lincoln Highway, the grain freight which is going into Port Lincoln, and indeed as a part of this petition there have been representations from the major freight companies in the Eyre Peninsula that see the majority of the grain freight. They've put their support behind this petition.
7: The petition received 1,000 signatures after concerns of the stretch's high volume of traffic. A wildlife organisation says Australia needs to improve its emergency response capability as H5 bird flu spreads through wild bird populations. Wildlife Recovery Australia is calling for mobile veterinary hospitals to be positioned around the country so specialist care can be taken directly to affected wildlife. The need has been highlighted by bird flu detections right along the coast, including a detection in one bird in Port Lincoln. And heavy rain is forecast for some parts of South Australia today. Thunderstorms and flash floodings possible as a low pressure system moves across the state. The areas expected to be worst impacted include the York and Eyre Peninsulas.
0: 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Now.
9: Hey, I'm Brooke Seychelle. A grim warning from the Environment Minister following the first confirmed death of an Aussie mammal from the bird flu. The virus was detected in a long-nosed fur seal whose body washed up on a beach in South Australia. Murray Watt telling the ABC we can expect more mass mortality events.
10: And I know that is a very distressing thing for Australians to hear, but we also need to be realistic. This is what we've seen happen overseas. Australia is very fortunate that we've been the last continent on Earth to have this strain of bird flu, but we are likely to see those kind of events as we have overseas.
9: It comes as testing is underway on a second long-nosed fur seal that was found in South Australia's southeast. Meanwhile, the PM is set to override the Queensland government on new rules for how data centres use energy in Australia. It'll be on the agenda when National Cabinet meets this week and follows Queensland's rejection of the rule tying data centre construction to new renewables projects. And it seems there could be another use for weight loss drugs like Ozempic, with Aussie researchers finding they may help those who've been diagnosed with bipolar disorder.
0: Jackie Sports Bar, your front row seat to live sport.
9: Hawthorn has sealed a top four finish thanks to a 62-point win over the Eagles. It means they'll return to Perth in a fortnight to meet the Dockers in a qualifying final. Coach Sam Mitchell expecting a frosty welcome from the Frio fans.
11: We're obviously going to be in a hostile environment filled with purple, so we'll be ready for that.
9: And in NRL, Roosters coach Trent Robinson admits his side struggled to find its rhythm in yesterday's 25-24 loss to the West Tigers. That's the latest in news and sport.
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13: On the Eastern Air Peninsula, a cloudy one with a very high chance of rain becoming less likely this evening and a chance of a thunderstorm during the afternoon and evening as well, with some north to northeasterly winds, 25 to 35 kilometres per hour, shifting west to southwesterly, 20 to 30 kilometres per hour later on this afternoon. Top temperatures in Cleve and Kimber, both with 16. On the Lower Eyre Peninsula, a cloudy one with a very high chance of rain and a chance of a thunderstorm near the east coast late this afternoon and into the evening, with some east to northeasterly winds, 15 to 25 kilometres per hour, shifting southwesterly, 25 to 35 kilometres per hour during the afternoon and evening, with top temperatures in Coffin Bay, Cummins and Port Lincoln all with 15.
0: Because hitting snooze is a lifestyle. Rise up with Riz, thanks to Harvey Norman, Port Lincoln.

Teddy Swims on Magic 89.9. It's Rise Up with Riz. We do it thanks to Harvey Norman, Port Lincoln, supporting the local community with the best prices guaranteed. Now, Port Lincoln Prestige, they are doing something pretty awesome at the moment. Not one chance to win, but two. And they are some great prizes up for grabs. Let me tell you that. I'm going to tell you all about it after the new one here from Cherry Bomb here on Rise Up with Riz.

0: Cherry Bomber, Magic 89.9, it's Rise Up with Ariz. Well, how good's this from Port Lincoln Prestige? Get ready because they have got not one but two chances for you to win. So, firstly, if you want to win a $200 service voucher, head to our Facebook page, Magic 89.9. You'll see a video up there. Follow the instructions on that video. Three very, very easy steps for you to go into the chance to win that $200 service voucher. Then things really do kick up a gear. This is awesome. In that video, you'll notice that there's a Mustang in there. If you book a test drive in any make or model before the end of August, you could win a Mustang for the entire weekend. You heard that right. Like, a Mustang for the entire weekend. You could win that. How good is that? You must be over the age of 25, hold a full South Australian driver's license, and live within 500 kilometres of Port Lincoln. So, first place to start would be Magic899 on our Facebook page, and then go from there, follow the instructions, and make sure you book a test drive. At Port Lincoln Prestige, book your test drive today.
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Mumford & Sons on Magic 89.9. It's Rise Up with Riz, and just going through the weekend's footy results. And the Eastern Air Footy League is the one we want to zero in on, because they had their first week of finals. And big congratulations to Rangers. They've gone straight through to the granny in a couple of weeks' time, knocking off Ports by 16 points. And in the elimination final, it was CEU taking on the Kimber Tigers, and the CEU getting a 20-point win there. So that means our prelim is Ports and CEU this Saturday at Cowell Oval. It's going to be a ripper. Make sure you get out there this Saturday, the 29th of August, for a 2:30 kickoff. Now, in the other league, Great Flinders Footy League, their finals first round is locked in. So they've got a couple of semi-finals here, with Locke taking on Cummins this Saturday, and as well as that on Sunday, United Yolana take on Tumby Bay in the other semi at Angara Oval. So that is going to be an interesting one. Now, so the winner of the first game will go straight through to the grand final. So that is the Locke and Cummins game. The winner of that goes straight through to the grand final, and then the elimination final is United Yolana and Tumby Bay will face the loser of that first final. Port Lincoln Footy League, they've still got one round to go in their minor round of the season as well. So we'll check back in this weekend, but a massive weekend of local footy on the horizon. Actually, across all of our winter sports as well. So we're talking soccer, we're talking netball, we're talking hockey. It is all happening. So it's a great time of the year. It's finals time, baby, which is awesome. Hey, we're wrapping up the show right after Backstreet Boys here.

0: Backstreet Boys on Magic 89.9. It's Rise Up with Riz. 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I am just about to get out of here, but a reminder, after 10 o'clock today, Brett's going to give you another couple of chances to get on the standby list to go to Vegas to register. 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Have a good one, everyone. I'll catch you tomorrow.
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0: Joined this morning by Andy from City Motors. G'day, Andy. How are you, mate?
3: Good, Riz. How are you, mate?
0: Very, very well, thank you. Now, it was great to catch up with you at EP Field Days, of course, throughout the 3 days that we were there. And you had an exciting offer for everyone during the Field Days, but you've even got some more exciting news now.
3: We have, mate. So, yes, we had the $2,000 accessory offer across our Isuzu and Kia range. We've had a bit of a staff meeting and decided, hey, let's run with this. So we've extended that through till the 31st of August across all three brands, so Nissan, Kia and Isuzu.
0: Yeah, that's awesome. So that's a $2,000 accessory pack.
3: That is, mate. So for anyone that signs up on a vehicle this month, they will receive that $2,000 accessory pack.
0: Oh, that's awesome. Well, if people are keen, where can they find you, Andy?
3: They can find us on the corner of King and Porter Street, opposite Silos. 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
0: Amazing. Well, at City Motors, experience the difference. Andy, always great catching up, mate.
3: You too, mate.
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10: Morning, I'm Jackie Lim. Three people will face court following a stolen vehicle pursuit stretching across the EP. Police were called to a Port Lincoln burglary on Friday evening where a ute and laptop were reported stolen. Using tracking technology from the laptop, officers located the vehicle near Arno Bay before it allegedly fled police. The pursuit ended in Cow, where two men and a woman were arrested. The trio remains in custody and are due before the magistrate's court today. A new home for Whyalla's paramedics is taking shape. Construction is continuing on the city's new ambulance station at Nicholson Avenue and Searle Street, with works expected to be completed by the end of the year. SA Ambulance says the location was selected to improve response times across the Steel City following extensive analysis of call-out patterns. Member for Giles, Eddie Hughes, says the project will ensure local crews have the facilities they need to support the community.
11: The ambulance do a great job, but prior to this, prior to the expansion of the crews, there were times when with the delays in getting to people, this will greatly improve that situation.
10: A $38,000 state grant will help Cleve Council upgrade its aerodrome. At its August meeting, councillors voted to replace the existing deteriorated fencing with new animal-proof fencing, along with new gates and access control infrastructure. Council will contribute $12,000 towards the project, which will improve security at the site. The algal bloom has claimed another victim on the Eyre Peninsula. Port Lincoln's spot-on fishing tackle and outdoors has closed permanently after falling into liquidation. The appointed liquidator says the bloom's impact on the fishing industry contributed to declining customer numbers at the store. Earlier estimates suggested the algal bloom cost South Australia's fisheries sector around $100 million. And the first round of finals are done and dusted in a few of our local footy leagues. Over in the Eastern Air League, Rangers managed to snatch the first spot of the grand final fixture, taking down Ports 75-59. Kimber was eliminated by CEU 78-58. They'll now advance to the prelim. In the Western Air League, grand final day is also starting to take shape, with Western United taking the first spot, beating Ceduna 110-49. Canibba has been eliminated by a high-scoring Hawks. They'll now face the Blues on Saturday in a prelim showdown.
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13: Hey, I'm Brooke Seychelle. Senior ministers continue their criticism of One Nation and its migration policy after one of the party's MPs yesterday declared its numbers were similar to Labor's. Pauline Hanson and Barnaby Joyce have both refuted David Farley's claim, but Tanya Plibersek has told Seven the party's policy is a mess.
14: You know, if there's three One Nation MPs in a room, there's three different immigration policies.
13: A second long-nosed fur seal is being tested after the first confirmed death of a mammal from the H5 bird flu in Australia. It was also found in South Australia, this time at the Pages Conservation Park. Overseas, Indonesian police have arrested 72 people on suspicion of starting fires as severe smoke blankets choke parts of the country. And some schools are introducing a new rule for Book Week, banning witches, wizards, political figures and even inflatable costumes. Teachers wanting the focus to be on books and not outfits.
12: Ampol Hallett Place. Best takeaway curries in town. Phone orders and takeaway.
13: It's believed Mark McVee will be unveiled as Essendon's new senior coach tomorrow. He's reportedly meeting with club officials today. Meantime, two-time NRL Premiership player Joey Manu is believed to have inked a two-year deal with the PNG Chiefs from 2028. He's currently playing rugby union in France. And in cricket, Aussie skipper Pat Cummins admits his batters need to lift despite yesterday's innings and 51-run win in the second test against Bangladesh.
15: We're probably a little bit below par, both test matches.
13: That's the latest in news and sport.
12: Will and Woody are bringing the tunes and just a little trouble. The drive home never sounded this good. Will and Woody, weekdays from 5 on Magic.
0: Joined this morning by Andy from City Motors. G'day, Andy. How are you, mate?
3: Good, Riz. How are you, mate?
0: Very, very well, thank you. Now, it was great to catch up with you at EP Field Days, of course, throughout the 3 days that we were there. And you had an exciting offer for everyone during the Field Days, but you've even got some more exciting news now.
3: We have, mate. So, yes, we had the $2,000 accessory offer across our Isuzu and Kia range. We've had a bit of a staff meeting and decided, hey, let's run with this. So we've extended that through till the 31st of August across all three brands, so Nissan, Kia and the Isuzu.
0: Yeah, that's awesome. So that's a $2,000 accessory pack.
3: That is, mate. So for anyone that signs up on a vehicle this month, they will receive that $2,000 accessory pack.
0: Oh, that's awesome. Well, if people are keen, where can they find you, Andy?
3: They can find us on the corner of King and Porter Street, opposite Silos. Find us at our website and on socials.
0: Amazing. Well, at City Motors, experience the difference. Andy, always great catching up, mate.
3: You too, mate.
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0: And West Coast waters, a strong wind warning with easterly winds 10 to 15 knots, turning southerly 15 to 25 knots this afternoon, with winds reaching up to 30 knots this evening. With seas around 1 metre, increasing to 1 to 1.5 metres during the afternoon, then increasing to 1.5 to 2 metres by this evening. The swell southwesterly 1.5 to 2.5 metres, decreasing to 1.5 metres later on this evening. Central Coast waters, a strong wind warning with variable winds about 10 knots, becoming east to northeasterly 15 to 20 knots, then turning south to southeasterly 15 to 25 knots this afternoon, with winds reaching up to 30 knots this evening. With seas below 1 metre, increasing to 1 to 1.5 metres this afternoon, increasing to 1 to 2 metres in the west by this evening. The swell southwesterly 1.5 to 2.5 metres. And Spencer Gulf waters, a strong wind warning with northeasterly winds 15 to 20 knots, tending northwest to northeasterly this evening, then tending southeast to southwesterly later on this evening, with winds reaching up to 30 knots south of Cow to Wallaroo in the late evening. With seas below 1 metre, increasing to 1 to 1.5 metres, the swell south to southwesterly below 1 metre, increasing to 1 to 1.5 metres south of Cow to Wallaroo.
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0: On the Eastern Air Peninsula, a cloudy one with a very high chance of rain, becoming less likely this evening, and a chance of a thunderstorm during the afternoon and evening as well, with some north to northeasterly winds 25 to 35 kilometres per hour, shifting west to southwesterly 20 to 30 kilometres per hour later on this afternoon. Top temperatures in Cleve and Kimber both with 16. On the Lower Eyre Peninsula, a cloudy one with a very high chance of rain and a chance of a thunderstorm near the east coast late this afternoon and into the evening, with some east to northeasterly winds 15 to 25 kilometres per hour, shifting southwesterly 25 to 35 kilometres per hour during the afternoon and evening, with top temperatures in Coffin Bay, Cummins and Port Lincoln all with 15.
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